All right, I had a great week this week. Why? Dave and Jimmy were on vacation all week, but unfortunately, they are back tomorrow morning. But hey, at least they're going to give out $1,000 starting at like 9 a.m. So listen to them tomorrow on WNCI.

Hi, it's Dave and Jimmy in the morning. Enjoy your weekend. We are back live Monday, unless something unfortunate happened during our vacation. It'll be a great story. 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

All right, Taylor Swift got married 3 weeks ago, and we still have not seen any pictures from her wedding. And I'll tell you what, I am kind of having a meltdown from it because I want to see them so, so badly, but only when she's ready to share them. Either way,

Okay, apparently Marvel is doing like a ton of announcements this weekend in San Diego at Comic-Con, and I love that for everyone who's excited about it. I'm sure the new movie is going to be great. But what's more important is that Benson Boone posted a photo of him in a Spider-Man mask and nothing else. Like, what? It was so good. 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But for now, It's Time of My Life by Benson Boone.

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Okay, sometimes I forget how great Columbus is. We have so many fun things. We have bakeries. We have coffee shops. We also are home of 21 Pilots. And when I say they're about to come back, they're about to come back and take over Ohio Stadium in October. And I cannot wait. They're just like some sort of Columbus.

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7: 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Taste

Okay, there are a ton of things to be grateful for. Like, today was a great day. We had awesome weather. It is the summertime. But also, we're giving out free money tomorrow. How about we give out $1,000, 13 times a day, starting tomorrow morning with Dave and Jimmy at 9 a.m. Yeah, that's great. I mean, besides having to listen to Jimmy. But yeah, listen to WNCI tomorrow.

Hi, it's Dave and Jimmy in the morning. For now, soon it'll be Dave and Jimmy and Kelsey and Olivia and Tony Dibben. All of these people in the studio. And we're only paying two of them. This is WNCI.

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the one and only Zara Larsson on WNCI 97.9. I'll tell you what, she has been taking the charts by storm. But right behind her is Alex Warren. So why not play him next? Here he is.

Ugh, that was Rihanna on WNCI 97.9. I absolutely love her. I always think about her Super Bowl halftime performance whenever I hear her because it's just iconic and amazing. Speaking of iconic and amazing, Olivia Rodrigo is coming to the Shot October 29th and 30th, and we're getting pumped already for it. So here's her new song, Stupid Song.

Hi, it's Dave and Jimmy in the morning. Enjoy your weekend. We are back live Monday, unless something unfortunate happened during our vacation. It'll be a great story. Monday on WNCI.

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This is McKinley on WNCI 97.9. All right, my least favorite time of the week has come. It's time for me to say goodbye, but don't worry. We'll be back on next weekend, Sundays, 7 to 10, like usual. And I absolutely love hanging out with you guys. Seriously, the evening shift is more fun. Anyways, I'm leaving with some goodies. Happy all Olivia Rodrigo, Ed Sheeran, and Hayley Williams. See you next weekend. Bye.

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1: Hey man, thank you guys for hanging out. Much appreciation as always. A lot of stuff going on in the K-pop / global pop space. But speaking of Le Sserafim, you probably heard about this. They're performing at our iHeart Radio Music Festival. So let me go through the entire lineup. 2 days, September 18th and 19th, T-Mobile Arena in Vegas, all presented by Capital One. Night one, BTS, Cardi B, Goo Goo Dolls, Kenny Chesney, Weezer, Zara Larsson. That night is sold out. If you can get tickets,

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0: All right, guys, we back. What up, it's JoJo on radio from the global pop category. The ladies of Cat's Eye, they are back. New track called Animal. Oh, my God, check this.

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1: 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New track from Jennie. Oh my God, called Less Than a Lover. Check this out.

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2: Whoa.
1: Yay. Let's do this. Gonna play Sign after the official 82 Major intro. Here we go.
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0: Joe recently suffered a fall. He fractured not one, but both pinky fingers. Ah! He's got cast on both hands. They made a statement that said he's going to be sitting out most of the choreo. Now, I've seen him jumping around a lot, so I'm not sure what he's up to, but man, feel better soon for sure. Let me give you one more thing real quick. TXT's Yeonjun, new career highs as a solo artist, Ice Cream. In just 6 days, 20 million views. His second mini album, No Labels Part 2, it is out. Jump on that for sure. And Yeonjun joins me on this show near future as well. More details later. Coming up next from the global pop category, going to drop a new Cat's Eye. Going to play Yeonjun, new Jenny, 82 Major, and more. Of course, don't forget to follow us. K-Pop with JoJo on Instagram. That's K-Pop with JoJo on IG.
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0: All right, we're back. It's JoJo on the radio. New track from Stray Kids off their upcoming album called This and That, which the album comes out August 7th. This is Running.

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1: 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Big shouts to the fellas of BTS. Hooligan.

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1: All right, another track I've been loving. Big shouts to the fellas of Rise. This is Do Yo Dance.
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1: Yay!
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1: Don't wait to get. Thank you guys for hanging out. Much appreciation as always. And yeah, speaking of the ladies of At Heart, they will be joining me on this show soon. More details on that. Other artists coming soon to the show. Yunjin's going to be hanging out. Also the fellas of X Love. So get ready for all them for sure. We go big shout to Evan, formerly known as Heesung of An Hypen. He released a 30-minute doc. You seen this? Follows his writing, recording, and rehearsal process, filming Ride or Die and Overflow. Super emotional. He said he found his excitement. He got his excitement back that he used to have during his trainee days with An Hypen, now in his new solo project. Hope to get him on the show soon. Maybe when he's in L.A. around KCON or who, whenever he wants to, really. But big shout to Evan. What's up, man? Coming up next, K-Pop Mix with DJ XXL. And, of course, don't forget to follow us. K-Pop with JoJo on Instagram. That's K-Pop with JoJo on IG.
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it. This is iHeart K-Pop with JoJo, the legendary DJ Triple XL doing his thing. Any requests for next week's mix, jump on his IG. Let the man know at DJ Triple XL. The K-Pop mix brought to you by Hello Soju, sparkling soju, crisp, refreshing, and perfect for any day or night out. 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
3: All right, guys, we're back. It's JoJo on radio. Khalid is doing some K-pop collabing. He's teamed up with Anyo Soap, who was the speaking voice of Jinu in K-pop Demon Hunters, although he did sing in one of the scenes. Man, his voice is crazy. Once again, Khalid, Anyo Soap, this is something special. Check this.

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What up? You're rocking with Justin Love. They, Tame Impala, will be in the building. Keep you updated right here. 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

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I love it. 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Tapped in with Justin Love, baby.

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For now, soon it'll be Dave and Jimmy and Kelsey and Olivia and Tony Dibben. All of these people in the studio. And we're only paying two of them. 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

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You're rocking with Justin Love. Here he is with Mr. Know-It-All.

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Yeah, I'm a Swiftie, but now I'm an extra Swiftie because this song is off the Toy Story 5 soundtrack. Latest from Taylor, it's I Knew It, I Knew You on WNCI.

Yeah. 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

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We are back live Monday, unless something unfortunate happened during our vacation. 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

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Next chance to win $1,000 this morning, 9 a.m. with Dave and Jimmy. 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

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Next chance to win $1,000 this morning, 9 a.m. with Dave and Jimmy. Let's get you this money, right? Tapped in with Justin Love on 97.9 WNCI.

It'll be Dave and Jimmy and Kelsey and Olivia and Tony Dibben. All of these people in the studio. And we're only paying two of them. This is WNCI.

It takes a lot of guts to admit that you're ugly. I'm serious. I mean, think about it. Remember Biggie? He was like, black and ugly as ever. Okay, well, the name of this guy's tour is the Ugly Tour. Teddy Swims, Mr. Know-It-All now. You're rocking with Justin Love on 97.9 WNCI. Oh, by the way, he'll be in Columbus.

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Next chance to win $1,000 this morning, 9 a.m. with Dave and Jimmy. Let's get you this money, all right? Tapped in with Justin Love on 97.9 WNCI.

Okay, raise your hand if you also called her Ariana Grande when she first came out. And that was just me? Okay. Ariana Grande is Hate That I Made You Love Me on WNCI. Justin Love tapped in with you, baby.

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You want to talk about a show? 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

Super happy for my birthday this year because, oh, by the way, my name is Justin Love. I'm a Virgo. My birthday, 9/21, and this guy coming to Columbus, 9/30. Teddy Swims will be in Columbus in 2026. Here he is with Mr. Know-It-All on WNCI.

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0: The best luck of all is the luck you make for yourself. My love note to you this morning from General Douglas A. MacArthur. I go by the name of Justin Love. Princeton Daddy loves you. At least your husband loves and some you, baby. Mom, I miss you. It's WNCI.
1: I like being used. It means I have a purpose.

0: Dave and Jimmy. This is Dave Kalin, Jimmy Jam, and Kelsey Webb. A true story that hopefully will change your life and your practices in a moment. But now, a promotional announcement. We're lousy at compliments. We can't process a simple, I like your show.
1: Jimmy doesn't know how to give one.
0: We don't know how to do it. So, some friends of ours made the best cover band in 614 Magazine. No, not Time, not CBS News, just 614 Magazine. It's nice. And 21 Pilots, best local band, favorite radio station, WNCI. And that's
1: awesome.
0: Nice, and thank you very much for listening.
1: Yes.
0: I mean, a guy who's a flat earther on Instagram, if they were to say, I love Dave and Jimmy, I'd say, hey. I don't agree with a lot of your worldviews, but in that case, you're all right.
2: Well, of course WNCI is going to, who else are they going to say?
0: And now, a true story I just found out earlier today. Am I the a-hole? Yes. Here's the background. They've been working to redo our offices for about a half year now. They're nearly done. One of the redos is redoing the doors to get into the studios. Time was we just have something on our keys. It was a key fob.
1: Yeah.
0: Just boom, and you're in.
1: Now it's an app.
0: Or remember some code at a keypad outside a door. Now you got to bring up your iPhone. It might work. It might not. I think it's a pain in the ass. And time is really important on this show. So I started putting a trash can to jar the door open so I can run around and do my stuff and I don't have to whip out my phone. Don't have to turn on Bluetooth.
1: You can go
0: don't have to get rejected. Well, whatever I did. Whatever
1: well,
0: I did.
1: I mean, why would you be coming in and out of the door?
0: Maybe I'm smoking.
1: Okay.
0: But I didn't want to do timing's of the essence. So I'm just every day I go outside and I jam a trash can in one of these high security doors. And the other day I saw our boss gave us a company-wide email saying, don't do that. And I saw him coming in the other day and I was like, what's with the email? And he just said, just keep the damn doors locked. Didn't explain anything.
1: Right.
2: Good.
1: We got several emails about, hey, I mean, make sure the doors close behind you. Do not prop open the door. It was odd.
0: Here's where I'm the a-hole. This just happened. While that door was open, someone with ill intent, not a member of our staff, casually walked into the offices.
1: Up the stairs,
0: should not
1: second floor.
0: Be here. They just walked in and proceeded to try to do their meth habit in our bathrooms.
1: A drug addict got into our building and did meth in the bathroom and locked himself in the bathroom.
2: Well, you got to find some place to do it.
1: But isn't it odd you wander into this building and go upstairs?
2: Yeah, because there's restrooms downstairs.
1: Downstairs,
2: too.
1: Yeah. Why not do your meth on the first
2: floor?
1: You're
2: on meth. Who knows?
1: Oh, that's true.
0: I don't think like a meth head.
1: Right.
0: But it was my callous disregard for the orders of our management.
1: Maybe he wanted to meet us. He was looking for us, and then...
2: Well, at least he didn't steal anything.
1: Yeah.
0: Well, hold on.
2: Except
0: let me
2: Kelsey's
0: look.
2: Heart.
0: Let me see. The 614 Magazine says, favorite local radio station for meth heads, WNCI. So that and
1: oh,
0: it struck
1: scary.
0: Me. Because Kelsey told me about this earlier, and I'm doing the math in my head. I'm going... I'm the only one shoving trash cans into the doorway.
1: And they couldn't get him out of the bathroom. I mean, he's probably like high sitting
2: probably
1: in the bathroom.
2: Scared to death and paranoid.
1: Yeah.
0: Oh, he probably wasn't thinking
1: right.
0: Has the
1: door locked. And in the bathroom, there's a handprint on the floor. And I thought to myself yesterday, who's bending over and putting their hand on the floor?
2: Now you know.
1: It was him.
2: You use the meth bathroom.
0: Is that what we're going to call from here on in? The meth room? Well, it beats the...
1: Going to the meth... I need to
0: mystery,
1: use the meth room.
0: Mysterious crapper room,
2: yes,
0: which
2: it
0: was formerly known as. I'm surprised the meth head, if he lit up his lighter...
1: Oh, yeah.
0: The fumes from, the mystery crapper would have ignited the building.
2: Both can be true, as Kelsey always likes to say. I think they both use it.
0: So, okay, I'll close this by saying... The security things are bona fide. I apologize to Rob and the entire... I am the a-hole. And...
1: Good job, Dave.
0: We're your favorite local radio station. This is Dave and Jimmy.
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0: Dave and Jimmy with the Kelsey break. Kelsey will join us in a moment, and so will Jimmy. They're just talking, and suddenly the lights go on. And like, well, you see the computer monitors, that red light means go, go, go, go, go. Yeah. What do we got?
1: Okay. Do you make your wife or girlfriend feel secure, safe, and protected? These are ways to do it. All right. Number one, acknowledge our emotions. Try not to be scared of them and help us process them. Don't run away. What?
2: Make you feel protected?
1: Oh my gosh, yeah. So I know that if I come to you crying and I'm really upset about something, you're not going to run away or think that I'm crazy. You're going to sit there with me and help me.
2: Oh no.
0: I have in the past been that way. Therapy and multiple years of it has reminded me that you have to be there.
1: See? There you go, Dave. Tell us how you feel about us. Have you ever thought, well, I don't need to tell her how I feel about her. She already knows.
2: Yes, every day.
1: No.
2: I'm not good at that at all.
1: Telling your wife or girlfriend how you feel about her is a key component in making her feel protected daily. Hearing the words out of your mouth lets her know that she can count on you to be there for her. We need to be reassured verbally, all right? Follow through. Are you a husband or boyfriend who always does what you say you'll do? Your intentions may be good, but maybe life gets in the way and then you don't do what you say. Make sure you do what you say you're going to do.
0: I'm good at that.
1: Yeah, I think so.
0: I mean, learn through trial and error. You do have to do things.
1: Jimmy, you do that too, right?
2: What, follow through?
1: Yeah, if you say you're going to do something.
2: Yeah.
1: Husband tonight, but I took a 3-hour nap.
2: Yeah.
1: Or
2: sometimes you got to make time for yourself.
1: I'm not going to go and, you know, have late night pillow talk with him, but I made time to work out today.
2: Yes.
1: No.
2: Oh, my God.
1: He's as important as working out and sleeping. Almost.
2: Yeah. You need to work out and sleep. You just do.
1: Yeah, but I

0: Here's the problem with being sensitive. It sounds like this. Being sensitive sounds like this song. And I'm like, I don't want this song.
1: You're so right.
0: I mean, just don't want it. It's like, I want to be sensitive, but then it means I'm going to play this song, and I don't want that to represent my life. This is Dave and Jimmy.

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1: Good morning. Here's a look at what's happening. House Minority Leader Hakeem Jeffries pushing affordability as a campaign issue that can win the midterms for Democrats. He spoke at a campaign event Sunday for Pennsylvania congressional candidate Bob Brooks. Jeffries said when you work hard and play by the rules, quote, you should be able to live a middle-class life, a comfortable life, an affordable life, live a good life, end quote. The Ohio State Fair opens this Wednesday. State officials have been conducting inspections on the rides that will be operating throughout the fair. The State Department of Agriculture handles those inspections. Director Brian Baldridge says they work with ride operators and third-party inspectors to prioritize safety. Former FDA Commissioner Scott Gottlieb says the cyclosporiasis outbreak is actually not under control. On CBS's Face the Nation, he said while the FDA has done well in tracing the issue to central Mexico and specific farms, the situation remains unresolved. I'm Scott Jennings.
2: Monday is a storm team alert day, as we've got a chance for strong, possibly severe thunderstorms in the evening. However, most of the day is dry. We'll see hazy sunshine. It is hot and humid. Temperatures climb to the upper 80s. We'll feel like we're in the mid-90s. Be prepared for this evening's strong to severe thunderstorms. The most likely impact tonight, damaging wind gusts. I'm Storm Team 4 meteorologist Macy Tetrick on the morning. Zoo.

0: Dave and Jimmy. This is Dave Kalin, Jimmy Jam, and Kelsey Webb. Headlines in a moment, but we're going to hit the brakes and do something different for just a second. And how'd this come up?
1: I got a little bet going here. I don't know. I was talking to Olivia, our new person in here. Kelsey left the studio, disgruntled and pissed, and said something salty to me like she normally does. I forget what it was. And
2: go on. I want to hear this.
1: Well, and your phone was there. And oh, I thought, maybe I'll grab your phone and ruin your life. Then I thought, oh, you got a passcode on it now.
2: I do.
1: So I said to Liv, in the old days, Kelsey didn't have a passcode on her phone.
2: Right.
1: And we would grab it and F with her all the time. And I said, one time I opened her pictures, there was a naked picture of her on there.
2: No, remember there that? Wasn't.
1: Yes, there was.
2: No, there wasn't.
1: There was. Wasn't there?
2: No, I sent a naked picture to our promotions director accidentally.
1: No. It was something
2: you
1: like that.
2: You didn't see it.
1: Well, all right, anyway.
2: Whatever. Okay, go on.
1: Dave, and I said, no, Dave's like, go grab her phone, see what's on there. I'm like, no, she has a passcode now. I said, plus, she doesn't have naked pictures on there because her children use her phone all the time.
2: True.
1: And Dave said, I bet you anything she has a naked picture of herself on there.
2: Yeah.
1: Well, somewhere.
2: Oh, for sure.
1: Oh, you do?
2: I have a picture. Well, the most profound one is a picture of me in the hospital after I had my second child when my milk came in.
0: That doesn't count.
2: Okay.
1: Do what I have are you doing? Putting your boobs in the...
0: I mean, I understand why. That's fine.
2: No, it's... Fine. I will show it to you. It's the most amazing thing you've ever seen. It's like I got a triple D implant. But I have taken pictures of myself, and I delete them immediately. So does that count?
1: No. I mean, no. What do you do it for?
0: No.
2: My husband.
1: Just see what you're looking for?
2: My husband.
1: Oh, you sent them to him?
2: I've sent a few.
1: All right.
2: Yeah.
1: All right.
0: But currently... Currently, on your phone.
2: I guess maybe in my deleted bin.
1: Doesn't count.
2: No, I don't have any.
1: Told you.
2: I only have breast.
0: Wait a minute. You didn't put
2: feeding.
0: The deleted the thing
1: deleted
0: in there.
1: Deleted doesn't count. You can't
0: yes,
1: even
0: it
1: get
0: does because you can resurrect that.
1: But you can't get into it.
0: That means
1: Joe,
0: it means it's on her phone.
2: Yeah.
0: I'm going to die on this hill for $10.
1: No, I don't think.
0: Because it's $10.
2: Okay, there is one that I took like topless that I was showing my muscles to my mom. My boobs are in it. Does that count?
1: Still in there so your kids can see it?
2: Yeah.
1: Yeah, it counts. You know what I forgot when I made this bet with Dave? That your kids don't care because they see you naked all the time.
2: Exactly.
1: I thought it was going to be you would get rid of them so your kids wouldn't see them.
2: Yeah.
1: All right.
0: That's money for me.
2: Ha ha.
0: I'm going to clock off. I don't need anything anymore.
2: I've matured.
1: Okay. Speaking of clocking off, maybe we should post that picture of your giant boobs.
2: Oh my gosh. You can X out the nips. It's the most... I will show it to you. It's incredible.
0: Holy moly. No, well, hold on. About.
2: Everyone needs to see. It's so amazing. I can't even believe it was possible.
0: Okay.
2: The way these look, it's just incredible. Okay, August 2019. Here I go.
0: You're listening to a woman scrolling her own phone for nudity.
2: Going back to the hospital. I
0: just keep everybody
2: up. I woke up and...
0: Oh, you're going down the timeline. So you're like... All
1: what
0: right.
1: baby was it?
0: Baby.
2: Baby number two. Okay.
0: She has a name.
2: Oh, her name is Sunny. She's a lovely girl. Whoa. Okay. Are you ready?
0: Okay.
2: All you can go on is our reaction.
0: Okay. Here it comes to Jimmy. Jimmy. And.
1: It looks fake.
2: I know.
1: It looks like you could float yourself in the Macy's parade. They're gigundo.
2: I mean, you've never seen anything like that, right? And by the way, that's not what my nipples look like now.
1: I was going to say, that's not really turning anyone on.
2: No, they change colors during pregnancy and they aren't that large.
1: Don't show Olivia. She's new and that might be a lawsuit. Look at him.
2: Can you even?
1: They look fake. They look like you just got surgery done.
2: How about the veins? The veins are just popping.
0: I mean, it's so...
2: Have you ever seen anything like that?
0: Okay.
1: Stop it.
0: Okay. She just...
1: Don't show the camera.
2: I did.
0: And out comes Triple D.
2: I mean, what are those? Woo.
0: Yes, they do inflate. Yes, they do inflate.
2: Holy moly.
0: Man.
1: What month was that?
2: August.
1: Oh, so you weren't even close to the Macy's parade.
0: Okay,
1: and here we have a new float this year. It's called Kelsey's Boobs.
0: they are floating down Broadway
1: right now.
2: Oh my God.
0: They are filled with the luscious milk of life.
1: Yes. That's what it looks like. You got a giant boob job,
2: yes,
1: I think.
2: Yes, I know.
3: Would you want to walk around that way for no,
2: no
3: reason?
2: I don't know.
1: Yes, you should get a boob job. How many times have I told you?
2: No, I would
1: just to raise them.
2: Oh, obviously.
3: Break is over. This is Dave and Jimmy.
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13: Traffic. I-70 eastbound getting cones picked up east of Wilson Road down to 670, so expect delays coming in from the west outer belt towards Grandview. I-71 southbound with lane restrictions from just before 3637 on down through the Delaware Sunbury exit. Watch for heavy delays here. I'm Johnny Hill from the Total Traffic Center.
14: Monday is a storm team alert day, as we've got a chance for strong, possibly severe thunderstorms in the evening. However, most of the day is dry. We'll see hazy sunshine. It is hot and humid. Temperatures climb to the upper 80s. We'll feel like we're in the mid-90s. Be prepared for this evening's strong to severe thunderstorms. The most likely impact tonight, damaging wind gusts. I'm Storm Team 4 meteorologist Macy Tech. Trick on the morning zoo.
15: Dave and Jimmy. This is kinda name that tune, kinda not. This is the 90s, the good and the bad and the musical. So there'll be music involved. You guys can guess.
16: Okay.
15: I'll give you good music. These are all big hits from the 90s. And then a little factoid that wasn't a good. It'll be a memory shaker for you.
16: Let's do it.
17: Okay, let's go.
15: Olivia?
18: I was not alive in the 90s.
16: Oh. Goo Goo Dolls slide.
15: No.
17: Goo Goo Dolls.
16: Iris Goo Goo Dolls. You are right.
17: Olivia got it. She was not alive.
16: Great. Because it's a TikTok trend.
17: Oh,
15: anyway.
16: What? Mom, what were you like in the 90s? They played a song. You know that?
17: Really?
16: Do two out-of-touch people know that?
18: Are you making that up?
16: No, that's the... Mom, what were you like in the 90s?
18: Okay.
16: And you put pictures of yourself up in the 90s, but this is the song they use on all this.
15: Okay, this is the good side. Right. The bad side is getting locked out of your house after school and having no way to contact anyone, not even your parents. So you just sat there on the porch.
17: You sat there.
15: Yeah, that's the bad side. Now the good side.
16: I want it that way. Backstreet Boys.
15: Thank you. The bad side is late fees at Blockbuster. Rewinding VHS tapes. That really was a thing.
17: Rewind.
15: Yeah. Yeah. Or you pop in the tape without watching it, and the climax happens.
16: Oh, no.
15: It's like, it's 10 minutes to go in the movie. But I digress.
17: Oh, Scrubs TLC.
16: Yeah.
15: You're right. Good side. Bad side is the insanely high prices for simple technology, like small TVs.
17: Mm-hmm.
15: These days, you can get a flat screen for $30.
17: Right.
15: Then, I had to buy a box TV for my children that was the size of a house.
18: With the VCR player.
15: It had the resolution of rubbing cayenne pepper into your eyes. That's how blurry it was. Yep. But we went with it. All right, now the good side.
16: Nirvana, Smell the Teen Spirit.
15: Good. Bad side, calling someone you wanted to date, but their parents pick up the phone.
16: Worst
18: always.
16: Ever.
18: Always.
16: Worst ever.
18: I mean, just terrifying.
16: Or they're even in college. I remember calling girls' dorm rooms and their roommates would pick up.
19: Right.
16: And,
19: she's not here right now. Yeah.
16: And, can you tell her Jimmy called? Yeah. Who? That fat kid Jimmy, from two floors down? Yeah.
15: Back to the good side.
17: Gangster's Paradise.
16: Coolio.
15: I think it's good.
17: You're killing it.
16: I am.
15: Bad side. of the 90s. Cigarette smoke was everywhere, not to mention butts, and it really wasn't illegal to smoke indoors.
14: Oh, my God.
15: People did it.
16: We'd come home from the bars, and we'd have to let our clothes air out.
14: Reek.
16: Yep.
15: Okay, back to the good side.
14: Yo, I'll tell you what I want.
16: Spice Girls, Wannabe. Wannabe.
15: Bad side was rampant sexism, homophobia, transphobia, racism. Lots of things were accepted and

0: Loser, baby, Beck. Loser.
1: The bad side, ordering stuff from black and white, low-resolution printed catalogs and waiting like 6 weeks for them to arrive.
2: Yes.
0: I never
2: It was so exciting.
0: I'd go to actual stores like other people.
2: You didn't order things from catalogs?
0: Never.
2: Oh, I loved it.
1: There we go. Good side.
0: Believe, share.
2: Oh, my gosh. How are you doing this?
1: Bad side is hearing a great song, but if the DJ didn't tell you about you're not sure you'll ever hear it again.
2: You guys heard the song. It goes like this.
0: I heard a band sing a song at a party. I was a senior in high school. I spent 4 years tracking it down. It was an Elvis Costello song. I was like, who? Yeah. Wonderwall, Oasis.
1: Bad side of the 90s, CD players would skip when you went hit a pothole or whatever. Yeah, you had to deal with CD technology.
0: You put a CD. I still have mine. I loved it so much. You put it in your car and you put it up on your dash. It would fall over.
2: Oh yeah.
1: Good side of the 90s.
2: Mariah Carey.
0: Fantasy.
1: Downside of the 90s is taking a full day to download anything.
0: Oh, God.
1: And you're lucky if you got what you wanted to download.

0: Destiny's Child.
1: Beyonce's child.
2: Bad side is frosted tips.
3: Oh, God.
1: I didn't have no tips to frost. Even back then. All right. Lou Vega Jr., Mambo number 5.
2: You are right. Bad side is Snackwell's Devil Food Cookie Cakes. Who is this?
1: Oh, this is You and Me, No Doubt.
0: We used to be together.
1: Don't speak.
2: Of course. You are right. Don't speak.
1: We're going out to see him in Vegas.
3: I want to in the
1: summer. We are.
2: Olivia, what do you think of our 90s thing?
4: I wasn't alive in the 90s.
2: This is Dave and Jimmy.

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1: Good morning, I'm Kelsey Webb, and here's what's happening on this Monday morning. ICE is reportedly planning a massive operation in Ohio to arrest thousands of Haitians who are losing their temporary protected status. The Supreme Court recently sided with the Trump administration that the status could be revoked for Haitians and others. There are some 300,000 Haitians in the program here in the U.S., including a large concentration in Springfield. An Ohio State fraternity has been suspended for 10 years following an incident that left a student hospitalized earlier this year. An investigation of Pi Kappa Phi found violations including hazing and alcohol abuse. An attorney for the father of 16 children rescued from a Vinton County home has filed a motion suggesting his client may not be fit to stand trial. Gary Siders Jr. is one of four adults arrested last month and charged with child endangerment. He's also facing four counts of public indecency. NVIDIA is in talks to provide roughly $250 billion in financing for OpenAI as part of a massive data center project in Pike County in southern Ohio. The Ohio State Fair opens this Wednesday and runs through August 9th. The fair's concert lineup this year includes Nelly, Weird Al Yankovic, as well as Blues Traveler and Jim Blossoms with Spin Doctors. Looking ahead, the Dublin Irish Festival is coming up this weekend. And in sports, the deal is done. LeBron James has signed his two-year, $8 million deal with Philly. Storm Team 4 meteorologist Macy Tetrick says a mix of sun and clouds, 88 today, hot, humid, and hazy. Strong to severe storms are possible tonight and into the overnight hours. And that's what's happening on this Monday morning. I'm Kelsey Webb on the WNCI Morning Zoo.

0: Dave and Jimmy. Happy Monday. This is Dave Kalin, Jimmy Jam, and Kelsey Webb. Thank you for listening, for giving us a job we can take a vacation from and then come back to. Not as common as it used to be. So, you had a big night.
1: Oh, biggest.
2: Rick Springfield.
1: Man, oh man.
2: In concert at the Union County Fair.
1: Uh-huh.
0: Keep it coming.
2: Well, it was what you thought it'd be as far as, you know, you're on a racetrack with a stage thrown on in front of a grandstand.
1: Mm-hmm. Yeah.
2: But.
1: Standing in dust and pebbles.
2: Yes, exactly what I thought it'd be.
1: Yeah.
2: But he was amazing.
1: Oh, amazing. I had no idea what to expect. I've never seen him before. He blew me away.
2: I mean, he's 76.
1: He's about to be 77.
2: And he sang Jesse's Girl with no shirt on.
1: No shirt. I had goosebumps.
2: My boobs would have been down to my ankles. God, who knows where yours would have been. Sorry. But it was really good.
1: Oh, my gosh. I sit on stage. All I want is for him to take his shirt off, and he did.
0: You have no dog. We have no dog in the fight. You can answer honestly. Yeah. Did he sound like a 77-year-old guy?
1: No,
0: he
1: not good. At all.
0: He sounded good.
1: He sounded great.
2: Okay. I've heard him speak recently, and he has a little bit of a gesture going on.
0: Right.
2: And that wasn't, you couldn't tell when he was singing.
1: Not at all. Or when he was talking to the crowd.
2: No. I'd hear it every now and then. I get excited.
1: Mm-hmm.
2: He sings a song. My favorite song is. It's called "I Get Excited." It wasn't even that big of a hit.
1: Oh,
2: I know.
1: Jimmy.
2: I know.
1: Oh my
0: god! A good crowd. I mean, he gave enough tickets away.
2: It was all right.
1: Decent.
0: It was Union County.
2: Yeah. It was Union County.
0: Okay.
2: You can tell that when he walked out on stage, like okay.
1: Well, he sure didn't perform to Union County. He performed as if
2: he did
1: in an arena. You know.
2: I know. I mean, it was
1: the passion, the riz. Oh, he had so much riz.
0: Don't ever connect that word and that sentence.
2: No, he had riz. He looked really good.
1: He really did.
2: He looked really, really unbelievable for his age.
1: Unbelievable.
2: I mean, it must be a combination of
1: steroids.
2: No, I don't think steroids.
1: Injections.
2: But.
1: He works out every day. I know that.
2: I'd say a little plastic surgery and working out.
1: Yes, I mean, and really good plastic surgery.
2: No way he can afford it. This dude's been famous since he was 18 years old.
1: Oh,
2: right?
1: My gosh.
2: And, I mean, there's no way you can have no flab at all around the base of your stomach at that age.
1: Yes, he had abs.
2: I know.
1: He had veins. He had biceps.
0: Rated on a scale of 1 to 10 for you.
2: For me, it was a 9 because I love Rick Springfield.
0: Satisfaction.
2: Yes, it really was good. And you know what? And I've met him before,
1: mm-hmm.
2: and he's just super nice guy.
1: Mm. I mean, you can tell.
2: Super nice man. Yeah.
1: And open about his depression and a song.
2: Did he?
1: Oh, yeah.
2: I didn't hear him
1: you
2: talk.
1: You missed that?
2: Okay. What'd he say?
1: He's like, this song I wrote after, because I've battled depression my entire life, and this goes out to all of you. Your life is great no matter what. I'm sorry if you deal with this crap. And he started to tear up. And
2: what?
1: I read that he has attempted suicide twice, including 2017.
0: No way.
1: Yeah.
0: Well, I'm going to rub that joke out of the thing.
1: I'm just saying. Okay. Like, he's so vulnerable.
0: All right, we'll just take away what I was about to do.
1: All right,
0: never mind. Rick Springfield.

0: That jingle was big back when Rick Springfield was a hit.
1: Oh, yeah. Celebs today. Winnie Harlow. I don't know her. She's a model who was dating Wiz Khalifa. Do we know her? No.
2: No.
1: No. Do we know Taylor Schilling from Orange is the New Black?
2: No.
1: No.
2: Well, yeah, she's the star. Yeah. She's the star. Yes, I know her.
1: We know her. Kelsey kind of knows her.
2: Kind of. I forgot about that show.
1: Yeah, it took a second.
2: Yeah.
1: Alex Rodriguez. He had J-Lo at one point. He's 51. Pete Yorn. He is 52. Wait, is he a singer?
0: Or you're just asking, an actor? I don't know.
1: Maya Rudolph is 54. Saturday Night Live, Bridesmaids, all that stuff.
0: She's a singer.
1: Kind of. Yeah. Her mom was. Was her mom Minnie Riperton? Or was her mom?
2: Yes.
1: Yeah, was it? She's also in Grown Ups. Triple H from the WWE. He is 57 now. He's married in real life to Stephanie McMahon, Vince's daughter. Still kind of blows my mind that lasted, but it did. Peggy Fleming, the skater, she's 78. Didn't we meet her at the Olympics? We did.
2: Sure.
1: Remember we went to a hockey game and she was there beforehand speaking or something?
0: Kelsey's just going with it.
2: Yeah, sure. Just you. Oh, sure. Okay, sure. I guess I was there.
0: Remember we met Dorothy Hamill?
1: Yeah. 43 years ago today, this song was released from this album. Well, the album was self-titled, actually.

0: She came out very shortly after this. Nude pictures of her surfaced with big hairy underarms. That's what I remember more than any other hair on her body.
1: I mean, those pictures were taken before she became singer. They were kind of arty college things.
0: Yeah.
1: That maybe some people in this room did when they were at that age.
2: I did
1: age.
2: It in college, yeah. But I shaved my pits, so there.
0: Thank God. 47 years ago today, this song was released from this album. I'm on a highway to hell. The Maroniacs' closing number. I didn't realize the singer of this was not the current singer they have now, AC/DC. Yeah. They sound exactly the same.
3: They both sound like this.
0: That was not Brian Johnson. Is that Bon Scott? Is that his name?
1: Bon Scott.
0: How'd he die? Choke on his vomit? Drugs? Alcohol?
1: Along one of the top three? Along those lines.
0: And that's about it. That is it.
1: Okay. Yeah. Olivia, our new employee, wants to know what we're doing today, and I took a look at her and went, I have no clue. Does anybody want to fill in the blank?
0: I said I'd have Thomas John. Oh,
1: you said you possibly didn't want to commit.
0: Yeah, it's you can commit.
1: Would you please let the press know? Thomas John, later. Also, the news in a moment. This is Dave and Jimmy.
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1: 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Be scary.
6: Monday is a storm team alert day, as we've got a chance for strong, possibly severe thunderstorms in the evening. However, most of the day is dry. We'll see hazy sunshine. It is hot and humid. Temperatures climb to the upper 80s. We'll feel like we're in the mid-90s. Be prepared for this evening's strong to severe thunderstorms. The most likely impact tonight, damaging wind gusts. I'm Storm Team 4 meteorologist Macy Tetrick on the Morning Zoo.
1: So tonight could suck. It's 67, a little humid.

0: WNCI, Ricky Martin. Haven't heard in a while, why not? It's 6:12, hi.
1: All right, the Ohio State Fair kicks off on Wednesday. Also, an OSU fraternity has been suspended after a student was hospitalized earlier this year. LeBron to sign his deal with Philly, 2 years, $8 million.
0: I mean, I like LeBron. I wish I cared. I don't.
1: Philly's so surprising.
2: Did. He would have helped the Cavs more than these other teams.
1: Yeah. Also, we'll talk about the fight between the Crew and Cincy after the Hell is Real game on Saturday.
0: Was an actual fight.
1: There was a scuffle on the field, and the players had to be separated in the tunnel.
2: All right.
1: One player tried to run over to Cincy's tunnel.
2: Finally.
1: Some excitement
2: soccer
1: in soccer.
2: Yeah.
1: Yay. Also, it's going to be a little hazy today. Now we have smoke from wildfires in the Pacific Northwest.
0: Oh.
1: Can't get away.
0: So we'll switch from mesquite to normal brisket.
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17: Monday is a storm team alert day, as we've got a chance for strong, possibly severe thunderstorms in the evening. However, most of the day is dry. We'll see hazy sunshine. It is hot and humid. Temperatures climb to the upper 80s. We'll feel like we're in the mid-90s. Be prepared for this evening's strong to severe thunderstorms. The most likely impact tonight, damaging wind gusts. I'm Storm Team 4 meteorologist Macy Tetrick on the Morning Zoo.
0: So I'm checking up on Macy. First of all, don't brand your storm team alert here on this show. Go do it with your own gang. But we could, later tonight, see some very severe weather. Dave and Jimmy, happy Monday. This is Dave Kalin, Jimmy Jam, and Kelsey Webb. Real news here. Later, a psychic medium, Thomas John, which means I have no idea where we're going. It ought to be fun. Now news.
1: All right. Three people are dead after a shooting near Seattle's Space Needle last night at a food festival. Four others were injured, including a two-year-old. A suspect is in custody, but it's not known what led to that shooting.
0: I mean, those food festivals are here, there, and everywhere.
1: Right. And a concentrated amount of people. Meanwhile, police have shot and killed the suspect in a deadly terror attack in Germany at a Pride festival in Berlin. One woman killed, 29 others injured. The suspect, who has ties to ISIS, ran a van into the crowd and then started attacking people with a machete. Also, eight people, including six children, were found dead inside of a Michigan home on Friday, some with gunshot wounds, and crews responded to a house fire there. That's when they discovered the bodies. So I'm sure that investigation will continue. The U.S. and international partners are looking... Okay, that's not the sentence I wanted to say. Let's start over. For the first time in 2 weeks, the U.S. and Iran have hit a temporary pause on military strikes. So mediators are attempting to broker a peace deal. Hopefully this is good news.
0: Hopefully.
1: Hopefully. An Oklahoma mom who accused her husband of child molestation on TikTok was killed in an apparent murder-suicide by him. Both were found dead inside of a home of gunshot wounds. She did this TikTok trend where you sit down and you pretend like you're being interviewed for a Netflix documentary. And that's when she said, "I just found out my husband's a pedophile." He was accused of touching a 15-year-old girl on his basketball team. And they have two kids.
0: And he killed her.
1: And then he killed her and killed himself.
0: Where was this?
1: In Oklahoma.
0: Whoa.
1: Ah! LeBron James heading to Philly for what he says will be the final chapter of his career. He has signed a two-year, $8 million deal with the 76ers after seriously considering retirement this offseason.
0: Love LeBron.
1: I know.
0: Don't care much about the story.
18: I wanted him. He was the missing piece that Cavs would have needed to get to the finals, I think. A good wing. They needed him.
1: Well, he says he thinks he can help bring a title back to Philly.
18: He
1: hasn't won since 1983.
18: I don't know. We'll see. He's not enough to turn a team around. You better be good already. Which they were decent.
1: So also, in case you missed it last week, Ohio State researchers did a study finding GLP-1 users eat out much less, drink less, go to restaurants less, spending less money at fast food joints and on desserts and alcohol.
18: I find I forget to eat dinner a lot.
1: Isn't it amazing?
18: I hate it.
0: In no way, shape, or form has that ever been in my life.
1: I know.
18: I was so hungry last night I got to that fair.
1: Yeah.
18: I said, I want to go out and eat some really junky fair food. I went out, I walked the fairgrounds. Yeah. Nothing called to me. Well, I didn't trust, fish at a fair.
1: Yeah.
18: or even chicken. They had Chinese food at a fair. And I ended up eating nothing.
1: Wow.
18: Half a bag of chips in the little tent. That was dinner.
1: It quiets all of like the
18: it's
1: food.
18: Amazing.
1: Responses
19: but
1: in your
19: I like
1: brain.
19: The food responses
1: you
19: in my brain.
1: You do, but
19: there's
1: I like
19: nothing better than
1: many.
19: Being hungry and satisfying it.
18: Well, you're never really overweight. It sucks when you're fat.
1: Right. Lucky.
19: We'll leave it at that. Comedian Ryan Hamilton now. The subject of his new comedy special is he was hit by a bus. He really was hit by a bus. And they seem to be pulling out these little moments of the story, the continuing story of Ryan Hamilton was hit by a bus.
20: Now, I've never drank or done any drugs in my life. After the accident, it's changed slightly. You can't get marijuana in Idaho. Well, you can, but I don't know the guy. And, but in Los Angeles, you just put it into Google Maps. So, like a couple of desperado bank robbers on the run, my mom and I roll up to this

0: Monday is a storm team alert day, so we've got a chance for strong, possibly severe thunderstorms in the evening. However, most of the day is dry. We'll see hazy sunshine. It is hot and humid. Temperatures climb to the upper 80s. We'll feel like we're in the mid-90s. Be prepared for this evening's strong to severe thunderstorms. The most likely impact tonight, damaging wind gusts. I'm Storm Team 4 meteorologist Macy Tetrick on the Morning Zoo.
1: 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Not later tonight, panic.
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2: Good morning. I'm Kelsey Webb, and here's what's happening on this Monday morning. ICE is reportedly planning a massive operation in Ohio to arrest thousands of Haitians who are losing their temporary protected status. The Supreme Court recently sided with the Trump administration that the status could be revoked. There are some 30,000 Haitians in the program here in Central Ohio and about 15,000 in Springfield. Meanwhile, the Pi Kappa Phi fraternity at Ohio State has been suspended for 10 years. That's following an incident that left a student hospitalized earlier this year. Also, an attorney for the father of 16 children rescued from a Vinton County home has filed a motion suggesting his client may not be fit to stand trial. The Ohio State Fair opens this Wednesday, and the fair's concert lineup this year includes Nelly, Weird Al Yankovic, as well as Blues Traveler and Jim Blossoms with Spin Doctors. And LeBron James has signed his two-year, $8 million deal with Philly. Storm Team 4 meteorologist Macy Tetrick says a mix of sun and clouds, 88 today, strong to severe storms possible tonight and into the overnight hours. And that's what's happening on this Monday morning. I'm Kelsey Webb on WNCI.
3: Dave and Jimmy, happy Monday. Headlines now, music news now. Next week is Tony Dibben.
4: I think a week from today he'll be here.
3: Okay. Something to look forward to. We're always into, like, hey, what's next? So, Tony Dibben next week. If you know the show, that ought to be fun. Now, your celebrity news brought to you by Wright Pack Credit Union. Here's that guy.
4: I better plan a week, huh?
2: Well.
4: Well, what? No one else is planning anything.
5: Dave you said a whole idea yesterday.
3: Yeah, I got ideas.
2: Did you not read it?
4: No.
2: Yeah.
4: I didn't get it.
2: Yeah, you did. You missed it. It happens.
3: You're up.
4: What was it?
3: Well, argue later.
2: Fair idea.
4: With Tony?
2: Mm-hmm.
4: I had a fair idea with him as well. What was Dave's? What was yours? Well, let's talk it out. Who cares?
3: Because Wright Pat wants the headlines, and they paid for it.
4: Oh, who cares? What was Dave's idea?
2: Let me see.
3: All right. The biggest one is you and Tony do penalty kicks with each other at Bruce Stadium.
4: Yeah, we talked about that.
3: Which I think is fun, because I just found out that Tony's son is 12 years old, and apparently he can really kick.
4: I don't care. I'm not playing as Tony's son.
3: You're going to play
4: he's
3: against Tony's son.
4: He's not going to be the star of our
3: No,
4: week.
3: But he's the little... It's like when you took on the Little League baseball team. It's the same thing.
4: Okay.
3: Okay?
4: What else? My idea, but we need help on...
3: Seriously, I got to go into this?
4: I didn't see it. My idea is...
3: Well, I texted you, and that's your
4: fault. I did
3: fault.
4: Not see it.
3: That's your fault. No, it doesn't manageably...
4: Well, I have you guys hidden, your group texts.
2: Silence.
4: Yeah.
2: Yeah.
3: I've got one great idea, but it has to be a secret.
4: Oh. My idea is I want Tony to go to the state fair and milk a cow.
3: Okay.
4: Well, we can say all these things. They don't just happen. No. I know I'm going to have to set it all up.
3: I have a list of things I got to do today, too.
4: Okay, good. You'll help me then. All right. Oof. Because I otherwise
3: that's celebrity news.
4: Otherwise, going to be a chubby Englishman just sitting here staring at us for 5 minutes.
2: Well, no, we got it.
3: We've had weeks where we've had that.
4: I don't want that.
3: Dave and Jimmy now music news. Our top story is Rick Springfield played the Union County Fair last night. Jimmy introduced him. And all those tickets
4: Kelsey
3: we gave away.
4: There
3: you go.
2: Oh, I was blown away. I'm so
3: And the reviews
2: impressed.
3: Are in from
2: Loved
3: your parents
2: them.
3: And grandparents, and Jimmy says 9 out of 10.
4: Oh, the crowd was old, no doubt, but they looked good. They looked like a bunch of old people.
2: Right.
3: Gracie Abrams has debuted her album at the top of the album stuff. There's a lot of curiosity. That's why it drives it. But it was only like a week or two ago that I found out that Gracie Abrams is the daughter of famous director J.J. Abrams.
4: I didn't know that either.
3: Which I didn't know.
2: Yeah.
3: Now, I'm not going to diss a Gracie Abrams fan. I mean, her music's fine. It's pop. But if you don't think she didn't have nepotism running that show, you're fooling yourself. Your famous director father was probably beating down doors on your behalf. Kelly Clarkson got real about relationships between songs at her L.A. residency. I'd play it for you, but it's like... She's been without a partner since divorcing some dude 4 years ago.
2: Who died.
3: Her reply is... She was asked by friends and strangers why she's still single, and her reply is, first of all, there are a lot of people out there making single look real good. You see relationships and you're like, I'm so glad I'm home alone.
4: Huh.
3: Crying in my pillow. Usher
5: Grass is greener.
3: Usher booted a female fan on stage after she didn't like his shirtless, seductive dance moves.
4: How did he know? Was she giving it thumbs down?
3: Apparently, when you're Usher, and he looks great. Mm-hmm. You take off your shirt, you start grinding. You would imagine everybody in the front row or the second row is all, oh, give me some of that. Yeah. There's someone there is no.
5: Like booing them?
3: Yeah, put the... the sour milk face.
5: Yeah.
3: Put the shirt back on.
5: Oh, my God. Usher, it's an Usher show. You know he does that.
3: Chris Brown pled guilty to fighting at a London nightclub back in 2023. That took a while. And Katy Perry has slammed the White House for using her song Firework in one of those military strike videos. I can understand why an artist is not necessarily down with that. Do they have to ask? They just do what they want?
4: Well, of course you do what you want, but who's putting music behind...
3: Oh. Yeah. Some of these things are, I don't want to say propaganda, but they're pump up things, and they got pump up music.
5: Videos of this.
4: I thought you had to release the videos just because it's kind of supposed to be public information, but I don't think I would.
5: To music?
4: I don't think I'd put it in a template and send it to music.
3: Oh, this isn't the first time. There have been artists that have been used, things.
4: Well, if I were on the campaign trail and I used an artist and they asked me to stop using them, I would double down and use them twice as much.
5: Oh, we know.
4: Okay.
3: I know. That's why I never want you running for office.
4: Thanks, pal.
3: Well, let me add that to that list. We're now 973 reasons in. This is Dave and Jimmy.
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7: Monday is a storm team alert day, as we've got a chance for strong, possibly severe thunderstorms in the evening. However, most of the day is dry. We'll see hazy sunshine. It is hot and humid. Temperatures climb to the upper 80s. We'll feel like we're in the mid-90s. Be prepared for this evening's strong to severe thunderstorms. The most likely impact tonight, damaging wind gusts. I'm Storm Team 4 meteorologist Macy Tetrick on the Morning Zoo.
3: So if this does come true, it'll be later tonight. Hi.
5: The haze is hanging around right now from large wildfires burning in the Pacific Northwest. So we got over the Canadian wildfires. Now we're dealing with this. It's Fair Week. Ohio State Fair kicks off on Wednesday with Styx performing. Also this year, concerts Nelly, Weird Al, Blues Traveler, Jim Blossom, Spin Doctors. There's a decent lineup.
4: It's all right.
3: Yeah. It's geared for the fair.
5: Yeah.
4: Well, not Gin Blossoms and Spin Doctors. That one is exciting.
5: It's big, yeah.
4: Yeah.
5: I like Nelly.
4: Have you ever been to a show there at the fair?
5: Yes.
4: It's an awesome venue. You could feel like you could walk right up to the stage. Mm-hmm. And you're right on top of the artist. Mm-hmm. It's pretty cool.
3: In fact, one day we did.
4: That's true.
5: A fight broke out between the Crew and Cincinnati at the end of Saturday's Hell is Real game. It was over what Crew players call a vicious hit by a Cincy player. There was a fight on the field at the end of the game. Players from both teams needed to be separated in the tunnel. Crew did win 2-1. Yeah. LeBron has signed his $8 million deal with Philly for 2 years. He says that he hopes to bring a championship to Philly.
4: Great. Yeah,
5: they haven't
4: had
5: one since 1983.
4: Oh, boy.
5: In Ohio State, frat Pi Kappa Phi suspended for 10 years for hazing and alcohol abuse violations after a student was hospitalized earlier this year and there was a police investigation.
4: I'm almost surprised they still have frats.
5: Yeah, I know.
4: Because... I mean, these are clubs made to drink.
5: Yeah, it's true. Buckeye football fans celebrating the hard launch of quarterback Julian Sands' relationship.
4: Oh, really?
5: He appears to be dating a Miami student, Paulina Adams.
4: Miami of Florida?
5: No.
4: Miami, Ohio?
5: Yeah.
4: Get out of here. Yeah. Way to go, Julian.
3: Keep it local.
5: She posted a bunch of romantic pics with him on his 21st, saying, happy birthday, life is the best with you in it. White heart emoji.
3: Then followed up by a post like, I'm going to change his hairstyle. No more of this middle part
5: thing. She's gorgeous, by the way.
4: I was going to say, what does she look like? I know you had to look
5: Paulina
4: her up.
5: Adams. You can find her on Insta. She's blonde. She is a fashion and media and communication student and also Pilates instructor. OSU football season ticket sales reached a new high this season. More than 57,000 season tickets sold. Kroger is testing out robots at some Central Ohio stores. They are named Tally and Barney. They scan shelves to see what's out of stock so they can scan and see that the workers don't need to do that.
3: They scan shelves to find out, I can increase the price of this bag of chips by a buck.
4: You followed... Kelsey's following.
5: Why not?
4: Julian Sands' girlfriend.
5: I want to know the deets.
4: Oh, my God.
5: What if there's breaking news and I need to tell you?
4: She only has 60,000 followers.
5: I know.
4: You give it a few days.
3: Yeah.
5: Oh, yeah.
3: Give it a few days.
5: Also, a penthouse in the Levesque Tower is for sale. It's going online auction.
3: Finally, Jimmy.
5: Yes.
4: Let's do it. I'm going to do it. How much?
5: $580,000.
4: What's it going to end at?
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8: Monday is a storm team alert day, as we've got a chance for strong, possibly severe thunderstorms in the evening. However, most of the day is dry. We'll see hazy sunshine. It is hot and humid. Temperatures climb to the upper 80s. We'll feel like we're in the mid-90s. Be prepared for this evening's strong to severe thunderstorms. The most likely impact tonight, damaging wind gusts. I'm Storm Team 4 meteorologist Macy Tetrick on the Morning Zoo.
7: Dave and Jimmy, this is Rando News. Over the weekend, a high-quality bootleg of the Odyssey movie leaked online.
9: Ooh, did you see it?
7: Yes, actually.
9: And? I did.
7: And Universal quickly had it taken down, but not before it got millions of views, me being one of them.
9: Whoa.
7: Man, if you want to kill 3 hours of your life.
9: Yeah.
7: And I like Christopher Nolan.
9: Yeah.
7: Whoa.
9: I mean, I'm sure it's better in the theater, but still.
7: No, I'm talking.
9: It's too long.
7: It crawls.
9: Oh,
7: it crawls.
9: No. Oh,
7: and what's
9: no.
7: this with Matt Damon getting home? Every other movie that Matt Damon's in, he's stranded on Mars. He's got to get home.
10: He just laughs a lot, dude.
7: In Interstellar, he's stranded on another planet. He has to get home. Everybody has to get Saving Private Ryan. Mm. It was all about getting Matt Damon home. What the hell's going on with Matt Damon?
10: You're right.
7: His next movie should be him sitting at home saying it's cool. And then the credits come up. Now the best of late night from, well, I think Friday.
11: The FDA said that they're investigating another cyclospora outbreak not linked to lettuce, but they haven't identified the source. So they were like, we narrowed it down to food. Americans are like, please be kale, please be kale.
12: European Union regulators imposed a $1 billion fine on Google for using its dominance as a search engine to promote its own services. If you don't believe me, Bing it.
11: Burger King has introduced a Whopper guarantee that lets you get a free replacement burger if you're unsatisfied. So if you just ate a Burger King burger and hated it, congrats, you won another Burger King burger.
12: The fast food chain Burger King announced this week that it'll be rebranding its managers as Your Way Champions, as opposed to what Burger King managers used to be known as, English majors.
9: I don't get it.
7: I know. Does that mean I'm stupid? Oh. I don't think I got that. Back to the Odyssey for a moment. Over the weekend, it won the box office, which is rare to go 2 weeks in a row. It has to be big. So it's made over $600 million globally.
9: But only certain theaters have the real capacity to show it's true.
7: I'm telling you, I don't want to be the jerk in the room. I love Christopher Nolan, what he did with Oppenheimer and the Batman show. Man, that's a long movie.
9: Maybe you can't watch it at home.
7: Destroy. Believe me, I've been able to put up with just about anything. Mm. Some guy in Bangladesh with a knife takes a picture of a movie. I'll watch it.
9: Yeah.
7: Man, that thing slow. Punch the Monkey, remember him? He was abandoned by his mom.
9: Oh, yes.
7: Abandoned by his friends.
10: By his new mom?
9: Or,
7: No, the OG mom.
10: Yeah, okay. Yeah.
7: And then he didn't have any friends.
9: Aww.
7: So they gave him a plush little IKEA stuffy, and he really took to it. He's adorable. Monkey's like that kind of monkey, has oversized eyes, really emotes. Anyways, he turned 1 year old
9: yesterday. Aw, bless him.
7: Getting a lot of cards. Why would you write a card to a monkey? Honestly, why would you write a card to a monkey? What do you want to get out of this? Anyway, for better or worse, he's less attracted to his plush orangutan toy from IKEA. The zoo official says he's less and less turning to the doll. He's communicating with other animals and, you know,
9: he doesn't need it.
7: A baby monkey life.
9: He's
7: That's
9: not
7: good.
9: Scared anymore.
7: That's also the state of the world right now. Because if I really went into the top stories, it would just bum me out. Half of France is on fire.
9: Yes, wildfires, Spain, France.
7: So many fires that they had to kind of reroute the final of the Tour de France.
9: Oh, my.
7: Or it would be.
9: Yeah.
7: Oh, God, this week. Okay, I had a vacation, and I like turning on sports and putting it in the background while I do stuff. It was the most arid wasteland of sports ever.
10: It's bad week.
7: All the choices I had were reruns of Tour de France or high school kids playing flag football, and none of them appealed to me. None of them.
9: You should have watched some Dateline.
7: I don't get down that way. You got to really pay attention. I like sports because it's in the background.
9: Got it.
7: A school district in New York will deploy a humanoid robot teacher this fall, which I'm sure is going to go over real well. The robot will not replace the real teacher. It'll just provide support to both students and educators. I don't know.
9: That's so weird.
7: I mean, school is coming up in a couple of weeks. We'll get pictures.
9: Mm-hmm.
7: But that ought to be funky. Will it terrify the kids? Or will they try to shake it down for screen time?
9: They'll destroy it. Knock it over.
7: Hey, Miss Robot, can I see my Insta thing? Back to the robot game. China, in some ways, is just kicking our ass in the robot game. AI-powered humanoid robots are now going to school. There's some robot school in China that promises to give robots training that's like human vocational training. They're learning how to serve humanity. And this is on the heels. I don't know if you pay attention to these viral videos of the Chinese. They'll just stack up 24 robots and they'll all do MMA fights. Mm-hmm. And then they'll spin around and they'll do beatboxing stuff. And meanwhile, here in America, we can barely get our Tesla cars to not explode. Starbucks, did you know, goes through an estimated 7 billion coffee cups per year.
9: Oh, my.
10: That's what I thought.
7: Which means only 4 billion of them are actual coffee. The rest of them are the double cup they use because Starbucks is just...
10: Do they double cup it a lot?
7: I don't ask for it. They do. Huh. They just know their coffee's so insanely hot.
9: Just the sleeve?
7: And what?
9: They have a sleeve. No, that's ever, not. It's
7: no,
9: too that, hot.
7: No, it's almost like panties on a college girl. It's always dropping. You never keep them up.
10: Oh, that's gross.
9: Oh, my.
7: Oh, was that wrong?
10: Yeah.
7: Was that wrong? Really? Mr. El Duce, I said something wrong?
10: It was, and that, Dave, it was only like that for me and you. Most people don't experience that in college.
7: Did you know Kraft mac and cheese came out in 1937, right in the middle of the Great Depression? And it was an instant hit. I mean, an instant hit because, well, you could technically serve a family of four for 19 cents. Technically. So I don't know where they portion these things out and what family they're feeding them to. I have eaten an entire box of Kraft mac and cheese.
9: Oh, just the best.
7: You just sat there and you just watch your stomach expand like a sponge in water. This is Dave and Jimmy.
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0: WNCI Columbus. That is Somber and Homewrecker. I don't think when you get into the weather game and you become a forecaster, you want to scare people. But the Channel 4 people are out to scare us a little later tonight. Supposedly damaging winds and a real mess. We're cool for the day.
1: And plenty of extra time coming down 71 south out of Morrow County. Crews are still picking up cones from overnight construction here. We were down to one lane. So we're adding about 40 to 50 minutes coming down from Mount Gilligan. 71 northbound, accident on the ramp to 70 eastbound, and traffic backs up to Frank Road. I'm Johnny Hill for the Total Traffic Center.
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3: Good morning. I'm Kelsey Webb, and here's what's happening on this Monday morning. ICE is reportedly planning a massive operation in Ohio to arrest thousands of Haitians who are losing their temporary protected status. The Supreme Court recently sided with the Trump administration that the status could be revoked. There are some 30,000 Haitians in the program here in Central Ohio and about 15,000 in Springfield. Meanwhile, the Pi Kappa Phi fraternity at Ohio State has been suspended for 10 years. That's following an incident that left a student hospitalized earlier this year. Also, an attorney for the father of 16 children rescued from a Vinton County home has filed a motion suggesting his client may not be fit to stand trial. The Ohio State Fair opens this Wednesday, and the fair's concert lineup this year includes Nelly, Weird Al Yankovic, as well as Blues Traveler and Jim Blossoms with Spin Doctors. And LeBron James has signed his two-year, $8 million deal with Philly. Storm Team 4 meteorologist Macy Tetrick says a mix of sun and clouds, 88 today. Strong to severe storms possible tonight and into the overnight hours. And that's what's happening on this Monday morning. I'm Kelsey Webb on WNCI.
0: Dave and Jimmy, happy Monday. This is Dave Kalin, Jimmy Jam, and Kelsey Webb. Every time we go on vacation, we have thanks to you for listening to allow us to have full-time jobs that include vacation. It's not as common as it used to be.
4: What's not as common?
5: Vacation?
4: That's all people do is take vacation now.
0: That's your opinion. I happen to know a lot of people that don't quite get those breaks.
4: I popped here on Friday morning.
5: Mm-hmm.
4: To pick something up.
5: Well, they don't work here on Friday.
4: At all.
5: At all, yeah.
4: There was literally one person in this building on Friday at 11 a.m. And you're saying people don't get enough alone time?
0: I wanted to thank our listeners support that allows us to do these things. Got to turn it into a petty pitch.
5: Right.
4: Not petty pitch.
0: Now, whatever Jimmy has brought to you by Right Pat Credit Union.
4: I have a question mark.
5: He just took a bite right before.
0: Really, that's what's going to knock us off our mow here? You and the Quest, they are.
4: No, what's going to knock us off our mow is this is the worst Celebrity Sleaze Day I can ever remember. Ever.
5: Well, we'll have fun with it, Jimmy. Let's try.
4: I'm going to try.
0: There was a time in 2004, I remember you saying
4: No, this surpasses our bottom out in 2004.
0: Maybe you should eat the Quest bar then.
4: I know. Let's just turn everything off and I'll eat a Quest bar for 5 minutes.
0: Quest bars could be the driest things ever. I'd pick them up in an airport.
5: So dry.
0: You know, the soak up all the drugs I'm doing. Yeah. And you just eat.
4: Well, there's two kinds.
0: This is like the worst thing in the world.
4: There's a kind that's rubbery and those are super dry.
5: Yes.
4: This is a kind that's covered in fake frosting.
0: A moist one.
4: Yeah, that's good. You didn't have to record this, Olivia. There's nothing worth rehearing on this. All right, here we go. Is Nancy Guthrie still alive?
5: No.
4: I don't know.
5: What?
0: Wait a minute.
4: Elizabeth Smart, who was a kidnapped victim as a teenager. Remember her?
5: Oh, totally.
4: She has a podcast coming up where she says she believes she still could be alive.
5: Well, I mean, she lived through a kidnapping and everyone thought she was dead. So
4: now she wasn't 87 years old.
5: No. Yes,
4: with
5: exactly.
4: With health issues.
5: Right.
0: And needed pills.
5: Yeah.
4: Right.
5: Yeah.
4: But
0: I mean, Elizabeth Smart is one of the few people who can speak to the experience, but hers was
5: but
0: different.
5: But what are they doing with her then?
4: Hanging out.
0: Wasn't Elizabeth Smart found, you know, like kind of living in a backyard?
4: I think.
0: In a cult.
5: Oh, yeah.
0: Sort of
5: like she's wearing a white long gown and a veil.
0: I think her captors had unfortunate evil things, but that required her to be alive. I don't think that
4: I'm listening to Elizabeth Smart. I'm in her corner.
5: But maybe they're devising a plan for getting money from Savannah?
4: I think they'd have plenty of time to do that by now.
5: Yeah.
4: When mom clinging to life, I don't think you'd take this much time to devise a plan. No. She's in a hole in Mexico, just like we said.
0: Thanks, Mr. That's Bottom Line.
4: Terrible. Now, this is pretty exciting. Hmm. You know, today begins, don't you?
0: What?
4: Shark Week.
5: No. Oh, really?
4: Yep.
0: Wait, no way. What was all the crap I had to deal with last week?
4: I know.
0: They're running
4: sharks. Old sharks.
0: Like, old shit.
4: Oh, they ruined it. They ruined Shark Week even more than normal. Because they always try to, you know, they're thinking of something to make it interesting still.
5: Mm-hmm.
4: They've involved Ken Jeong. It's horrible.
5: And you hate him.
4: I've only seen the previews of my least favorite comedian sitting there. Oh, my God, look what that shark did. And I'm like, oh, shut up. I mean, stop overacting.
0: Sharknado almost qualifies as filler this week.
4: Oh, it's on. This is good news for us, too.
5: Oh, my gosh.
4: We'll get some residuals this week.
5: They're running
4: all the Sharknados big time.
5: You had like three to five seconds.
4: I have some good airtime in there.
5: Yes,
0: I counted it.
4: Today, what else? 1 second?
0: 3/4 of a second.
4: Of 1 second.
0: Which is 20-ish frames.
4: But I saved the scene because I told the actress how to pronounce Keselowski's name, the NASCAR driver, Brad Keselowski. She was going, Brad Keselowski will be here soon. And I'm like,
5: wait a second.
4: Cut.
5: Ian Ziering, I've got something to say.
4: Yep. I went and I saved that scene.
0: Yeah, you did.
4: And was I compensated for it?
5: No.
4: They didn't even let us keep our wardrobe. Today, House of Sharks. A shark version of House of Dragon. Explaining how great white sharks near New Zealand battle for dominance. That's interesting. Tomorrow, Jurassic Sharks. Stories about prehistoric sharks. That's all on Discovery Channel.
0: Okay.
5: I can't wait.
4: That sounds terrible. Gracie Abrams has the number one Billboard album. 124,000 units. All right. That's nice, I guess.
5: Olivia, have you heard it at all?
4: Olivia or Gracie Abrams?
0: We played
4: time to that.
6: I've heard like parts of it. And it just sounds like all her other songs.
5: Oh,
4: they all sound the same.
6: Yeah, they do.
0: We were forced to play a couple versions of it when it first came out. It's pop. It's a little more up-tempo than her first, because her first was like angry 13-year-old with acoustic guitar.
4: They all sound like Taylor Swift to me. They sound like her type of song and even her voice to some degree. Olivia Rodrigo is doing the Daisy Chain Fields Festival. It's going to be all women. It's going to be... I love it. I mean, good for her. It's kind of like today's version of Lilith Fair. And she picked 10 women on the roster. And, no, I'm sorry. I don't know how many artists are this. She picked 10 women from Etsy that she likes to make merch for this.
5: That's pretty cool.
4: That is really cool, isn't it?
5: Yeah.
0: I can get an oven glove.
4: No, it's beaded jewelry, bookmarks, pendants, flower crowns, hair clips, patches.
0: Oven glove.
4: All that stuff.
5: Appreciate
4: and she's going to put a collection together and sell it with all these Etsy creators.
5: That's a great idea.
4: Not bad, right?
5: Yeah.
0: That's my takeaway from Etsy. I know it's full of a lot of creativity.
5: I love Etsy.
0: But it almost is like, I stitched this macrame oven.
5: Oh, it's so much more than that.
4: I know anything about Etsy. Elvis.
5: Etsy's amazing. You can go to Etsy and find someone to make exactly what you want, your vision, and they will make it.
4: Really? Because there's something I need. I don't want to say what it is, but... It's very specific.
5: Anything you want.
4: Really?
5: Anything.
4: All right, we'll find out. I'm still blown away. So I went, our friend Tony's coming from England next week, and we're going to do a soccer bit.
5: Mm-hmm.
4: So, you know me, I wanted a soccer jersey to wear during the soccer bit. I'm not going to wear a crew jersey, so
5: it's all about the uniform.
4: Why not?
5: Yeah.
4: Because I'm representing Team USA, you freaking
0: son of a bitch. You're on the cruise pitch.
4: So?
5: There were two crew players in the World Cup team.
4: I'm representing Team USA.
5: Whatever. Okay, fine.
4: Stop. So I went to Dick's. And
5: they recognized you? Shopping.
4: Yes. They said, as soon as
0: it's
4: you walked in, we said Team USA, man. And
0: did they say we named the store after you?
4: No, I don't buy that much there. Oh, you mean because of that?
0: Yeah.
4: That's not bad.
5: Mm-hmm.
4: So I went in and I wanted a Team USA jersey, and they said, we got one. We'll hold it for you. I wanted the blue one. I don't like the stripe one that everybody wears.
0: Oh, good Lord.
4: So I wanted the blue one. I like the blue one. And I said, I need an XL. Oh, that's the size we have. Perfect. I go in there. They only had a large. I bought it. I had to. I think it was $130.
5: You can fit into a large, I think.
4: And it fit, but not great. So
5: okay, great.
4: I took it home. I went on eBay.
5: Mm-hmm.
4: And this has some dude's name and number on it, the one from Dick's, who I've never heard of in my life. I don't know these soccer players. So I wanted a plain one. Well, I went home. I got on eBay. I found a plain one. $35. It's going to be a piece of crap. I ordered it in. It came when we were on vacation.
0: Right.
4: I'm not joking with you, man. It's exactly the same. The material is exactly the same. The patches are exactly the same. I'm like, I couldn't believe it.
0: It doesn't have the consistency of a wet paper towel?
4: No, because that's what you normally get. You get these Chinese jerseys that look like crap. Like, I've got some Ohio State ones that look really janky. So anyway, it was beautiful.
5: Oh, Jimmy, we're so happy for you.
4: So for 30, 35 bucks, I think I got it on eBay. So Etsy and eBay.
5: Yeah. Take
0: Society
5: that.
0: Society has been
5: Dicks.
0: Saved.
4: It has. Take that, Dicks.
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7: With Dave and Jimmy.
2: WNCI.
5: Hey. Real quick, can I say something?
4: If it's quick,
0: sure.
4: Okay. You only got a minute.
5: I saw the new Minions and Monsters movie over the weekend. Yeah. It is so funny. So much adult humor. You will be blown away. And they introduce a new Minion named Dick.
4: Oh, no way.
5: He's like a thumb. And he's like, hi, I'm Dick. And then some other guy's like, so Richard? He's like, no, just Dick. And then the Dick, jokes keep going and going.
4: Was it hilarious?
5: I was LOLing. Yes. Okay, that's
0: Were
5: it.
0: Were you L?
5: I was.
0: Can't you say I was laughing?
5: I was cracking up.
0: It's fine. And many of the more successful animated movies will wink at the
5: Adult
0: audience,
5: humor.
0: The parents.
8: Monday is a storm team alert day, as we've got a chance for strong, possibly severe thunderstorms in the evening. However, most of the day is dry. We'll see hazy sunshine. It is hot and humid. Temperatures climb to the upper 80s. We'll feel like we're in the mid-90s. Be prepared for this evening's strong to severe thunderstorms. The most likely impact tonight, damaging wind gusts. I'm Storm Team 4 meteorologist Macy Tetrick on the Morning Zoo.
0: Well, that doesn't scare anyone. It's 66.
5: All right, Fair Week is here. Kicks off on Wednesday, runs through August 9th. Lots of concerts, Styx, Nelly, Weird Al, Blues Traveler, Jim Blossoms, Spin Doctors. Also, LeBron James has signed his deal with Philly. 2 years, $8 million. In Ohio State fraternity, Pi Kappa Phi has been suspended for 10 years for hazing and alcohol abuse violations. That's after a student was hospitalized earlier this year and there was a police investigation.
0: You're right. Why are the sororities and frats, why are they around?
4: Yeah. I know.
5: Yeah. Friendship and partying.
4: Partying,
5: yeah.
4: No, I mean, it's fun to party and meet hot girls. You meet the sorority girls when I was there. Yeah, you meet the sorority girls and you go to parties.
5: So Julian Sand, Buckeye football quarterback, hard launched his relationship over the weekend. Actually, his girlfriend did. She is a Miami University student, Paulina Adams, and she posted a bunch of romantic pics for his 21st
4: birthday. She looks like a Barbie.
5: She looks like a Barbie doll.
4: With abs.
5: Her abs are insane. She's a Pilates instructor, and woo, it shows. Also, Kroger is now testing out robots at some Central Ohio stores. You will see them. They have names, Tally and Barney, and they scan shelves for items that need to be restocked so employees don't have to do that, and they can assist customers.
0: That's what they're going to do now. Don't worry. They will take over the company.
5: There's a new tiger at the zoo. Sarong came here from a zoo in South Korea, joining his brothers who arrived earlier this year. It took 2 years of coordination between the zoos as part of a global conservation effort because Siberian tigers are endangered. Only 500 remain in the wild.
0: Which is great. How do they fly a tiger?
5: I have no idea.
0: Like Southwest, do you get to pick an aisle seat or does the tiger have to do with the middle?
5: Looking ahead, Dublin Irish Festival coming up this weekend, and then Ohio's back to school sales tax holiday is next weekend. There are some changes this year. Once it was like a whole week long, now it's just 3 days.
0: It was extravaganza, and now that they've cut it back.
5: Right.
0: It's like there's limits. Like you get a tax break up to $25 in some cases.
5: Mm-hmm.
0: Like, ooh wee. Thanks.
5: Also, a fight broke out between the Crew and Cincinnati players at the end of the Hell is Real game on Saturday. Cincy player did what Crew players say was a vicious play against a
0: vicious tackle.
5: Yes.
4: Oh, and my God, he tripped him. He's down. Look at the agony on his face.
5: But you wanted to mention this because something exciting happened in soccer and Jimmy can be happy. Good. A fight.
4: Yes, I'll take it.
0: What they need to do is align with, I don't know, Satan. That one player who doesn't play well at that game is sucked immediately into the vortex of hell.
5: Hell is real.
0: It really,
4: you're not surprised.
0: And the players are running around going like, I don't look at hell.
4: not surprised they do the hell is real. That kind of makes fun of religion, if you ask me, by naming it that. You're making fun of the billboard that's on. And yet they dismiss my idea to call the women's team the smoke show. You'll do hell is real, and you won't call that team the smoke show, the greatest name ever suggested.
0: You're going to have to come up with a better.
4: Yeah, no, I have a good argument.
5: I see what you're saying.
4: Yes,
0: the judge is not
4: ruling
0: in your
4: favor. You can be tongue in cheek about religion, but you can't name those broads the smoke show.
0: Broads.
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0: 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Whoop. That's it for the ads.
8: During the day Monday, we'll see hazy sunshine. The day is hot and humid, but we'll feel like we're in the mid-90s. Be prepared this evening. We've got thunderstorms that could be strong, possibly severe. I'm Storm Team 4 meteorologist Macy Tetrick on the Morning Zoo.
0: Dave and Jimmy. This is Dave Kalin, Jimmy Jam, and Kelsey Webb. Before we introduce our next guest, what is a psychic medium?
5: Predicts the future, contacts the dead.
4: All that, yeah.
5: Yeah. Something like that.
0: You make it sounds like skill set.
5: Yeah.
0: Okay.
5: Has mental powers.
0: All right, just want people want to know exactly what drugs we're on as we attempt the next one. Would you please welcome from somewhere out in outer space, psychic medium Thomas John.
23: There you are.
5: Hello, Thomas. What's up?
23: How are you?
5: Yeah, what are you doing?
23: I'm just trying to get back in the swing of things. Mm. I heard you guys were on vacation for a week.
5: Yeah.
23: I was too.
5: Where'd you go?
23: Oh, I just to the beach.
5: Yeah.
23: Florida one day, California the next. We're on a magic carpet. You go wherever the hell you want. Quickly. And I ate. Oh, my God, did I eat whatever I wanted. That's what you do on vacation, you know.
5: You have to smash, man.
23: Oh, God, I went to Taco Bell. I had my favorite cheesy gordita crunch with extra lettuce. Oh, my God, it was great.
0: For those at home, I think we know where our destination
23: is. I don't know
0: where
23: you're going. I feel fine, but I haven't talked to you guys in a while. I've been missing you. I got it. I gotta tell you, I've been missing you guys.
5: Yeah, same.
23: And I'm not feeling the greatest today.
5: Oh, really?
23: I don't know what it is.
5: No.
23: I don't know what the heck.
0: Do you think every person listening is a moron?
23: I got a chicken soft taco with extra lettuce.
5: Extra lettuce.
23: That seems healthy to me. Yeah. And I went to the window and I'm like, put as much lettuce on the thing as you possibly can.
5: And now you're
23: just today. I feel a little peaked.
5: Okay.
23: Anyway.
5: All right. Well, prayers.
23: I haven't talked to you guys since the World Cup ended.
5: Mm.
23: You know, and I was not a soccer fan before I watched that final game, but I'm a fan now because nothing gets you loving soccer more than watching Justin Bieber play his guitar with his thumb with a frown on his face.
0: He did not look happy to be there.
23: No, he was not happy.
5: He's never happy.
23: Would you have been happy? No. It wasn't Madonna great. It was like watching Voldemort lip sync in a sequin dress. Been sitting on those lines for a week. I saw Rick Springfield last night. You were there, Kelsey.
5: Oh my gosh, what a show.
23: Oh, it was great.
5: Yeah.
23: He took his shirt off at the age of 76.
5: Mm-hmm.
23: I'll take hard nipples for $1,000, Alex.
0: No, seriously? You noticed that?
23: I don't want to say the crowd was old. There weren't his nipples that were hard. I don't want to say the crowd was old, but the meet and greet included a complimentary. Damn it! I saw Rick Springfield last night.
0: You did?
23: Yes. I don't want to say the crowd was old, but the meet and greet included a complimentary cholesterol screening. The merch table was selling T-shirts, keychains, and colostomy bags. The only mosh pit I saw all night was around a Starbucks. These jokes are hitting a little too close to home, aren't they? I'll move on. I heard your friend Tony's coming from England next week.
5: He sure is.
23: Well,
5: with his son.
23: No.
5: Yes.
23: Well, if they need a place to stay, tell them they can stay with me because I don't want to. I won't have to spend any money on toothpaste. But I will have to stock up on the bagels if Tony's coming over.
5: Toilet paper.
0: What bagels?
23: Speaking of toilet paper, I tell you, I got a chalupa supreme with extra lettuce. Ariana Grande has a boyfriend again.
5: Yeah,
23: that's exciting. It'd be great to date her because after dinner, you could use her as a toothpick.

0: WNCI, Justin Bieber. We cut him down, then we play him. So that's the state of affairs. Tonight may be dangerous. With details.
1: Monday is a storm team alert day, so we've got a chance for strong, possibly severe thunderstorms in the evening. However, most of the day is dry. We'll see hazy sunshine. It is hot and humid. Temperatures climb to the upper 80s. We'll feel like we're in the mid-90s. Be prepared for this evening's strong to severe thunderstorms. The most likely impact tonight, damaging wind gusts. I'm Storm Team 4 meteorologist Macy Tetrick on the Morning Zoo.
0: So it may get nasty tonight. 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
2: Good morning. I'm Kelsey Webb, and here's what's happening on this Monday morning. ICE is reportedly planning a massive operation in Ohio to arrest thousands of Haitians who are losing their temporary protected status. The Supreme Court recently sided with the Trump administration that the status could be revoked for Haitians and others. There are some 300,000 Haitians in the program here in the U.S., including a large concentration in Springfield. An Ohio State fraternity has been suspended for 10 years following an incident that left a student hospitalized earlier this year. An investigation of Pi Kappa Phi found violations including hazing and alcohol abuse. An attorney for the father of 16 children rescued from a Vinton County home has filed a motion suggesting his client may not be fit to stand trial. Gary Siders Jr. is one of four adults arrested last month and charged with child endangerment. He's also facing four counts of public indecency. NVIDIA is in talks to provide roughly $250 billion in financing for OpenAI as part of a massive data center project in Pike County in southern Ohio. The Ohio State Fair opens this Wednesday and runs through August 9th. The fair's concert lineup this year includes Nelly, Weird Al Yankovic, as well as Blues Traveler and Jim Blossoms with Spin Doctors. Looking ahead, the Dublin Irish Festival is coming up this weekend. And in sports, the deal is done. LeBron James has signed his two-year, $8 million deal with Philly. Storm Team 4 meteorologist Macy Tetrick says a mix of sun and clouds, 88 today, hot, humid, and hazy. Strong to severe storms are possible tonight and into the overnight hours. And that's what's happening on this Monday morning. I'm Kelsey Webb on the WNCI Morning Zoo.
3: Day starts out okay, but as Kelsey just mentioned, later tonight we run the risk of real bad wind and real bad rain, which is great when you got a house full of cats. Dave and Jimmy, happy Monday. Headlines here. In the next break, amazing audio from Tommy Lee. Other than the sound of his schwantz hit the table. Taylor Swift guessed the Jeopardy. Jason Alexander, ooh, that doesn't sound good right now. Iguana audio and Kelly Clarkson.
4: Jason Alexander of Seinfeld or of yes. Britney Spears fame?
3: No. All right. Oh. Of Seinfeld. I'll tease it this way. Sometimes you do things 20, 30 years ago that were really funny at the time.
4: Yeah.
3: And then society flipped and it sounds absolutely horrible and creepy now. Here are your headlines brought to you by Wright Pat Credit Union.
4: Joe Coy's getting his star on the Hollywood Walk of Fame today.
5: Aw, I bet his mom will be there.
3: Don't even return our calls.
4: I know. How's that dude getting a star on the Hollywood Walk of Fame?
5: Oh, he's very funny. Anyone can.
4: He's funny, but his ascent came down pretty quick.
5: I don't think so.
4: I never hear him doing anything anymore.
5: Oh, he's touring? Yeah.
3: He tours. He's
4: playing
3: just
4: like Funny Bones still?
3: No. Arenas.
5: He's
4: not doing arenas. He might be doing
5: up theaters.
3: Yes, he is.
4: There's no way he's doing nationwide arena, Joe Coy.
3: Okay. You're being very specific to a specific place. But
4: I'll look it up. And I don't know this for a fact. I'm going to guess you're wrong. I'm going to guess he's theater, but whatever. Theaters aren't horrible either.
5: Great.
4: You know? I watched Burt Kreischer's Machine. It was on yesterday, speaking of comics.
5: And?
3: The movie?
4: Yeah.
3: Okay.
5: My husband hated it.
4: Because it was the worst movie ever.
5: Really?
4: Yeah.
3: I so wanted to love that movie.
4: Me too.
3: I really wanted to.
4: It was not
3: and Mark
4: good.
3: Hamill, I'm like, okay, it could be worse. Okay, but, oh, man.
4: The way it was put together was like him currently telling the story, and then it flashes back to me. And it wasn't even funny. Like,
5: no.
4: The parts when he tells them in person are so funny.
5: Mm-hmm.
4: And in the movie, they just weren't funny.
5: Really?
4: Yeah.
3: Hmm. That's a shame.
4: You know, it's like, you know, then Igor tells me this and that, and I realize we're robbing the train cart. It's hilarious when he tells it. When it happens, it's not funny in the movie at all. But it's... That was a tough one to make a movie about. It really was. Tonight, Quiz with Balls. Jay Farrow, our buddy.
3: What'd you say?
4: The Quiz with Balls.
3: Oh, I'm sorry. If you don't really enunciate that, it comes out weird.
4: American Ninja Warrior. I don't know if the two pal kids are alive anymore.
5: Oh.
4: The girl fell last week, but with the female category, it's a little different. Sometimes they don't. Most of them don't get through all the challenges. They're like, but that might still give her enough to go to the next round. I don't know how they, and the announcers are so bad on that show. It's so hard to watch.
5: Mm-hmm.
4: But it's very incestuous. I mean, every competitor is dating another competitor. And I think there's like 30 people that spend their life training for this thing because they're on it every year.
5: They're all on the circuit.
4: And they're all married to each other and dating each other. It's the same people come back. The POW kids were on last year.
3: Mm-hmm. I want to support America Ninja Warriors because eventually the Olympics come up and we take on Ninja Warriors from other countries. But how do we compare to like Japan?
4: I don't know how we do.
3: I mean, you would think they're the OGs. They're the originators.
4: Yeah, that's good. I mean, good point. I don't know.
3: Are we underdogs when we take on Japan?
4: Probably. But anyway, there are two kids from Old Tangy Liberty. The guy got through easily last week. And they're kids.
5: Wow.
4: I mean, these are like, they look like they're 15 years old, man. And they don't look like big and ripped. They're like wiry. Those are the best people at these things.
5: Really?
4: Yeah.
5: Do we know if the New Albany band is still on America's Got Talent?
4: As far as I know.
5: Okay.
4: Far as I know, they are.
5: Bird and Byron.
4: Although they showed, they're going to go start the live shows, I think, this week. They showed clips of the upcoming live shows. I didn't see them on any of them. But okay. They have to. They made it to the next round, so they have to be on this round.
5: Right.
4: But a lot of times they don't show the acts that don't get through. Sometimes they just kind of get forgotten.
5: Mm.
4: But we'll see. I don't know.
5: Okay.
4: You want to hear the most viewed shows on Netflix over the last 4 years?
5: Yeah.
4: All right.
5: Stranger Things.
4: Number one, you think. I think these are... Maybe there's TV shows versus... No, because these are movies. Wow. We're Stranger Things.
5: No? What? No.
4: Deadline, that's a website, shared the most watched shows on Netflix. Here's the most watched movies in the last 4 years. That's why.
3: Okay.
4: K-pop Demon Hunters, number one by a long shot.
5: Yep.
4: Three times more money it's brought in than the number two.
5: Who would have thought?
4: I know. Number two. Super Mario Brothers movie.
5: Yeah.
4: Kip like that?
5: Loved it. I did too.
4: The Boss Baby, number three.
5: That's a good movie.
4: You saw that?
5: Yeah.
4: Minions, number four.
5: Oh, love Minions.
4: What's Leo?
5: Any Leo, idea?
3: It's an astrology sign.
5: A kid's movie, I think.
4: Do you know, Olivia? No. That's number five. Huh. Sing, number six. Dr. Seuss the Grinch, number seven.
5: So, parents are putting on shows for their kids because we don't want to watch them.
4: Shrek is 9, The Life of Pets 11,
5: yeah.
4: Despicable Me 3, Lyft, Paw Patrol the movie. How's that not bigger? Mm. Isn't Paw Patrol like, well, it's a TV show.
5: Yeah.
4: How's the movie not huge?
5: Mm.
4: You think it would be, right?
5: It's for super young kids, not for older.
3: It's also designed to drive me crazy.
5: Oh, yeah.
3: So, I hope, isn't there a new movie coming?
5: Paw Patrol?
3: Yeah.
5: I don't know. They said, he just said there is
3: no,
5: a movie.
3: No, I mean, theaters. They're trying to drive you into the theater.
5: Oh, yeah. There's events and they're touring.
4: What's their slogan? My nephew's 2-year-old kept saying it over and over.
5: Jobs too big, no
4: dogs too small. Is that what it is?
5: Yeah.
4: It's cute.
3: You invent talking dogs in the universe of talking dogs.
4: Do their lips move?
3: Their lips move and everything.
4: Are they real dogs or cartoons?
5: Cartoon.
3: They're cartoon dogs.
4: Oh, all right.
3: Okay. And they talk.
5: Yeah.
3: And they have
4: cartoons can do that.
3: Well, somewhere in the mind of the animator, they said, okay, but we're going to still make them dogs.
5: Mm-hmm.
4: Yeah.
3: In other words, they
4: like
3: got
4: Scooby-Doo.
3: Paws. They got paws.
5: They each have a power.
3: No, they have no powers.
5: Okay, they have thing. They,
4: what
5: a
4: do they
5: talent.
4: Do?
5: Just a talk. Talent.
3: Backpacks of crap.
4: They just
5: solve
4: chill.
5: Problems.
3: They solve problems using these nifty backpacks, but not their hands. They got paws.
5: And they have one human rider that helps them out. He's
4: all right.
5: So
4: they can't grab stuff?
3: No, they can't. They have to bark, and then their backpack opens up, and a crane comes out.
4: They can talk, but their fingers don't work.
3: Exactly.
4: I mean, that's not right.
3: It should have never got past the mahogany table for the pitch thing.
4: Well, it did. It made someone $1 billion.
3: Yeah, it did. This is Dave and Jimmy.
0: You're listening to the number one
3: it just
0: bothers you.
3: Logic.
0: WNCI.
3: I'll sit there with the kids, just Paw Patrol. We
5: I've
3: got Paw
5: never
3: Patrol.
5: Never thought that ever
3: anime.
5: When I watch Paw Patrol.
3: Give them effing hands.
4: Oh, thank God dogs don't have hands.
5: Oh.
4: We'd be in trouble.
5: Oh,
4: I can't have my treat now?
5: Gone.
4: Yeah, I can't. Taking the food right out of your hand.
5: Smack you across the face.
4: Yeah.

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0: And that's it for the ads. Dave and Jimmy. This is Dave Kalin, Jimmy Jam, and Kelsey Webb. This is a clip show, and we're going to begin with... It's interesting. Okay, we're going to talk about Motley Crue, the old classic rock band. There are four members of Motley Crue. They're all still alive, and not one of them should be alive. They have all danced on the razor's edge of life. They should all be dead. And yet, I want to hear this. This is Tommy Lee talking about they were so deep in the heroin and drugs that they came up with their own creative alternatives.
19: I was with my bass player and we were doing heroin and we ran out and it's like, what are we going to do? We unscrewed the cap on a fifth of Jack and filled up the cap with Jack and then pulled a couple syringes and we're shooting Jack Daniels. I was like, it was at that moment where I went, okay. We can just drink this, but we're shooting it.
21: Right.
19: This is wrong, and somebody's going to die.
22: Do you even remember the sensation of shooting booze? Did it do anything differently?
19: Yeah. You could taste it.
22: Oh, wow.
19: You know, like you taste heroin.
24: What? You taste heroin? Oh.
0: They were so addicted to shooting alcohol.
24: Yeah,
0: so I don't know if I have to paint the picture.
24: I would think shooting alcohol wouldn't even be that horrible for you.
0: No, don't do it.
24: I'm not gonna, but I'm just saying, versus heroin?
25: Yeah. But.
0: There's a group on YouTube. They do something every week called There I Ruined It. This is their version of Taylor Swift. They've translated what Taylor Swift sounds like to non-Taylor Swift fans.

0: right, they took a stab at it.
1: If she would have released that, that would have been cool.
0: You ready for Jeopardy? Put on your helmets or hats. Jeopardy had a music category of G songs. Okay? So I'm
2: G songs.
0: All right. G. So I'll give you the answer, then you come up with the question and we'll hear it.
3: G songs. In this song, Drake summons a higher power to tell a paramour he only loves his bed and my mama. I'm sorry.
0: God. Anybody know? Anybody? What would say?
4: Is it God's plan?
5: God's plan. What is God's plan?
3: That's the song.
0: Very good.
3: This potent, potably laid-back bop by Snoop D-O-double-G includes the line, with my mind on my money and my money on my mind.
6: Gin and juice?
2: Yeah. No.
0: Or
2: no.
0: G thing.
2: Yeah. All right.
0: I don't know.
5: Sam, what is gin and juice?
3: Right.
0: Gin and juice.
3: According to Cyndi Lauper's producer, Ms. Lauper initially didn't want to sing this song because it was written by a man.
2: No kidding. Mm-hmm. What?
6: What is girls just
5: want to have fun?
3: You're correct.
2: Sung by man.
6: Oh, wow.
2: Did you know that?
3: The Beach Boys.
0: You're screwing up my mojo.
2: Go ahead, I'll get this.
3: The Beach Boys sang of a woman giving me excitations in this song.
2: Good Vibrations.
3: Grace?
5: What is Good Vibrations?
3: Right. This Paul Simon track begins, the Mississippi Delta was shining like a national guitar.
2: America? I don't know.
3: Sam, what is Graceland? Good for a thousand.
0: Okay. And that's your G thing for that.
6: Okay.
0: Let's see. How about this? Kelly Clarkson talks a little too much. She'll share anything. So she's on stage and getting very personal with the audience about what's happened to her diet.
7: I don't know what's wrong with me. I don't know if I got that thing, you know, that people like eat lettuce. I don't know what, okay? But last night during the show, I was like, oh my God. And I get back to my room and I have never been so happy there is not a man in the room. Bridesmaids ain't got on what happened in my room.
2: I said diarrhea.
7: Like, oh, God. And you know the part where you think it's over? You're like, it has to be over. No, girl.
0: Okay.
2: She's as real as it gets, man. Doesn't care.
0: And finally, there's a new Dr. Seuss going around. His name is Dr. Waffle. What he does is he does odd rhymes. So if you're a Dr. Seuss fan, you'll enjoy Parrot and Ferret with Pear and Carrot.
8: A parrot and a ferret sharing a pear and a carrot on the ferret's parents' terrace in Paris. 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
0: Emily, if you ever buy that book and I have to read it to the kids, I will burn it in front of them. This is Dave and Jimmy.
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0: I can barely get through a normal Dr. Seuss. There's a stretch of Fox with Socks. I'm like, I can't. No. Read it, Papa. No. Read your own books. I could be.

0: WNCI and Olivia Dean. So easy. Smooth jazz. Today, okay. Humid. Tonight, maybe. The fireworks of high winds and rain. Probably when you're asleep. That's the best kind.
1: 71 south, a bit heavier coming down through the fairgrounds. And we're finding 70 westbound, a little heavier at 33. Couple of late problems, though. Injury crash reported on 23 at London Groveport Road. At 23, also reported closed in both directions near Wygand Road in Pickaway County. I'm Johnny Hill from the Total Traffic Center.
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3: Good morning. I'm Kelsey Webb, and here's what's happening on this Monday morning. ICE is reportedly planning a massive operation in Ohio to arrest thousands of Haitians who are losing their temporary protected status. The Supreme Court recently sided with the Trump administration that the status could be revoked for Haitians and others. There are some 300,000 Haitians in the program here in the U.S., including a large concentration in Springfield. An Ohio State fraternity has been suspended for 10 years following an incident that left a student hospitalized earlier this year. An investigation of Pi Kappa Phi found violations including hazing and alcohol abuse. An attorney for the father of 16 children rescued from a Vinton County home has filed a motion suggesting his client may not be fit to stand trial. Gary Siders Jr. is one of four adults arrested last month and charged with child endangerment. He's also facing four counts of public indecency. NVIDIA is in talks to provide roughly $250 billion in financing for OpenAI as part of a massive data center project in Pike County in southern Ohio. The Ohio State Fair opens this Wednesday and runs through August 9th. The fair's concert lineup this year includes Nelly, Weird Al Yankovic, as well as Blues Traveler and Jim Blossoms with Spin Doctors. Looking ahead, the Dublin Irish Festival is coming up this weekend. And in sports, the deal is done. LeBron James has signed his two-year, $8 million deal with Philly. Storm Team 4 meteorologist Maisie Tetrick says a mix of sun and clouds, 88 today, hot, humid, and hazy. Strong to severe storms are possible tonight and into the overnight hours. And that's what's happening on this Monday morning. I'm Kelsey Webb on the WNCI Morning Zoo.
0: Dave and Jimmy, happy Monday. This is Dave Kalin, Jimmy Jam, and Kelsey Webb. We appreciate you listening. It allows us to do things like take a vacation every now and then. And that's all right. Got a lot of things done. Bored to tears so many times, though. Do you really want to move some crates? Okay,
4: fine. That's why I never want to retire. I mean, I'm so bored on vacation.
5: Oh, yeah. I don't know. You'd fill your life with things.
4: What? You know, no, I went to the casino every day.
5: Don't retire. Money not lost. You. Yeah. I would love to sleep in every day.
0: Anyway, here's your celebrity news brought to you by Right Path Credit Union.
4: You'd be bored, too. Okay.
5: Maybe. I don't think so.
4: There's speculation
5: the house that every day. That's like an hour. Okay, go ahead.
4: Speculation that Gracie Abrams' new song, Death Wish, is about Taylor Swift.
5: Really? And what's it about?
4: I don't know.
5: Taylor Swift.
4: I don't know.
5: But they're friends.
4: Well, the person who produced Gracie's album says that's not true.
5: Oh, okay.
4: Said artists don't need to reveal the subject of their songs to him. So even though he produced it, he doesn't necessarily know, but he doesn't think it's about Taylor Swift. I don't know. Death Wish doesn't sound good if you're targeting that at somebody, does it?
5: No.
4: By the way, Swifties are going crazy this week. Celebrating the 6th anniversary of Folklore. Are you serious? When she freaking fell off the cliff and musically?
5: Hey, when are we going to get the picture of the wedding dress? Please.
4: Do you really want it?
5: Yes!
4: I'm over it now.
5: I am not. I've got to see what she looked like on her wedding day.
4: Please. Not for that.
5: Aw.
4: Let's start with this. So, The Odyssey streamed, it was retweeted on X last week, and it was a high-quality version of it.
5: And Dave millions saw
4: of,
5: it.
4: Millions of people watched it before it was taken down.
5: Whoa.
4: Was it good quality, Dave?
0: For those pirated sort of things, yeah.
5: And you thought it was a snooze fest?
0: No. I'm saying if you're a Christopher Nolan fan, and you're a fan of enjoying a three-hour story, it's for you. For for people who have been bred on K-pop Demon Hunters and getting the entire thing done at high speed in 70 minutes, this will make you hate life.
4: Was that, it is Matt Damon, right?
0: Yeah. Trying to get back home again.
4: Always.
0: Every movie he's in, he's got to get back home.
5: He's like Dorothy.
4: Did you see the one where he shrunk down?
5: No.
4: Just that one, Dave?
0: I know the concept, but no, I didn't see it.
4: The concept was to save money. They figured out how to shrink people. You live in these little communities. You're teeny.
5: Mm-hmm.
4: And everything's cheap because, you know, cars are small now and houses are small. And
5: you don't need as much food. And
4: yeah, and you're not, it's not Lego houses, they're real houses, but takes a lot less material to make them. So everything is for people that wanted to save money. So everybody, not everybody, but a lot of people shrunk themselves down. He and his wife were going to do it. At the last second, she said, I can't do this. Yeah. I can't do this. He's like, no. And I think he'd already started the process. It was
5: late. Oh, no. And she has a little husband now.
4: She had, well, then she dumped him.
5: Oh.
4: But
5: because
4: I think,
5: they couldn't have sex, obviously.
4: No. No. That'd be a scene I'd watch, though, in the movie.
5: Yeah.
4: It was interesting. I forget what it was called.
0: He just climbs in.
4: In a boat. I forget what it was called. Tonight, Dancing with the Stars, the next pro is on. It's dancers auditioning to be dancers on Dancing with the Stars, not contestants.
5: Yeah, something different.
0: I'm not going to diss it for its concept, but it almost feels like we've run out of things to do.
5: Yeah.
4: I've watched it. You can diss it. It's bad. American Ninja Warrior, 8 o'clock. Quiz with Balls, 9 o'clock. Quiz with Balls is still pretty good. I'm telling you. I watch it all the time. Do you watch it?
5: No.
4: Pretty good. David Lee Roth has canceled his entire tour except one date because of low ticket sales. So Sammy Hagar, who is out on tour right now, has invited him to join him on tour.
5: Oh, that's a good idea.
4: Well, they're kind of rivals that have hated each other over the years. They're both lead singers for Van Halen.
0: Yeah, but tragedy brings people together.
4: I think Michael Anthony from Van Halen is touring with Sammy Hagar.
0: Yes, he has been in his band for a while.
4: Man, he's a lot of...
0: I mean, go ask your parents if you want to know more about this.
4: I know, I wouldn't want to see either one.
0: Hagar still can, he can vocally sing it.
4: And do you really want him to sing the songs?
5: No.
0: I like it.
4: Toy Story, the highest grossing movie of 2026 worldwide so far this year.
5: My kids didn't love it.
4: They did not love it?
5: No. It seems like parents love it. Kids don't.
4: Really?
5: As much. Yeah. Kip said there's not much action. I don't know, but I saw Minions and Monsters over the weekend, and for adults, it's amazing. Like, you could just take a group of adults with no kids and laugh
4: Is it all cartoon?
5: Time. Yeah.
0: No, they actually
5: the Minions franchise.
4: I've never seen a Minion. I don't know
5: they
4: what it is. I know
5: so
4: what they look like, but...
5: good.
4: Really?
5: You will die. This movie's hilarious.
0: I like the one with... describe Minions to you, but it is funny.
5: Yeah.
4: All right. I like the one with Steve Carell. What's that one called?
0: That's Despicable Me. And those
4: the Minions in it?
0: Are
5: yes.
0: Minions.
5: Yes.
0: Those
5: right,
0: little
5: I know
0: gigantic
5: the little yellow
0: pills
5: things.
0: With one eye.
5: And there's a new Minion in this movie named Dick. He's taller. He's kind of like thumb-shaped.
4: And they asked him if it's Richard.
5: Yeah, he said, oh, so it's Richard. He said, nah, Dick.
4: That's awesome. Is Steve Carell in it? That is so funny because nobody's named Dick.
5: I know.
4: That is so funny.
5: I know.
4: That whoever wrote that line.
5: And
4: oh, is that short for Richard?
5: Oh, yeah. No? Then there's so many D jokes. I can't even tell you.
4: Really?
5: So good.
4: Good. I might watch it now. It sounds funny.
5: Yeah.
4: Larry the Cable Guy was rushed to the hospital with appendicitis because I ate too many fixins when I was at the country kitchen. What's the place called?
0: Cracker Barrel?
4: Cracker Barrel.
0: Do I need to remind you of your own stereotypes?
4: I ate all the fixins there.
5: Oh, God.
4: I don't want to get into the Marvel stuff.
0: This is the stage of the show where we have to whisper his old stereotype. Inbred Southern people and Cracker Barrel. Now, take it from me.
4: I can't get over this. There was a Comic-Con, right? Or the Comic-Con.
0: Well, there's many, yes.
4: Well, the big one is in San Diego, I believe.
0: That's where the big stars debut their new things.
4: It happens Saturday. You know how many people go to that?
0: A lot.
4: No, I thought it would be... I thought, for the names I'm going to read you that were there, I thought there'd be like an arena, 20,000 people. It's not. Only 7,000 people get in. I mean, you know how hard it must be to get in there? At Comic-Con, they announced that Ryan Gosling will be the new Ghost Rider.
5: Oh, wow.
4: They announced the new Black Panther. Ryan Reynolds showed up, and he was in disguise as Deadpool, but he was in a gray outfit. And people didn't know it was him until they knew it was him.
5: Wow.
4: The real one. Robert Downey Jr. was there. Chris Evans, Pedro Pascal, Paul Rudd.
5: Whoa,
4: everybody.
5: Whoa.
4: Everybody does anything with Marvel is at this thing.
5: Yeah.
4: It's got to be impossible to get a ticket for that, right?
5: Yes.
4: They all go up and do their panels. They do their trailers. And they've announced a bunch of Marvel crap.
0: Avengers Doomsday, they've released a trailer. And every single human being in the world is in it.
4: Yeah.
0: Every single one. Everyone. When we come back, Kelsey.
5: What's the weirdest thing you do when you're all alone? This was a question on Reddit.
0: This might be one of those.
5: No pants is a good one.
0: TMI Kelsey breaks. This is Dave and Jimmy.
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7: Monday is a storm team alert day, as we've got a chance for strong, possibly severe thunderstorms in the evening. However, most of the day is dry. We'll see hazy sunshine. It is hot and humid. Temperatures climb to the upper 80s. We'll feel like we're in the mid-90s. Be prepared for this evening's strong to severe thunderstorms. The most likely impact tonight, damaging wind gusts. I'm Storm Team 4 meteorologist Macy Tetrick on the Morning Zoo.
0: Why, I hope she's accurate. I hope she's wrong.
5: Yeah.
0: What do you got?
5: She mentioned it's going to be hazy today. So now we have haze hanging around from wildfires in the Pacific Northwest. So not Canadian wildfires. Now we blame the Pacific Northwest. Fair week is here. Ohio State Fair kicks off Wednesday, runs through August 9th this year. We have Styx, Nelly, Weird Al, Blues Traveler, Jim Blossoms, and Spin Doctors all performing.
4: What are Styx? That'd be a good one.
5: Yeah, that's opening night Wednesday.
4: Oh.
5: Yeah. Go. Yeah, go. And we saw Rick Springfield last night at the Union County Fair, Jimmy and myself, and he was amazing. I could not believe he's going to turn 77 next month. 77.
4: Unreal. How do you still get pumped up?
5: Would you say?
4: How do you still get pumped up for the shows?
5: And he was 60 years. I mean, and he's at a fair in Marysville, and he was so pumped up. He was so passionate.
4: He seemed into it.
5: And then he took his shirt off for Jesse's Girl, and we were all mind blown by his body.
4: I really liked how he did Jesse's Girl. It was weird.
5: Yeah.
4: I've never seen that. He gets done with the song before, and then you hear, and it's the recording. And he's off stage, and the recording of Jesse's Girl is playing, and the whole crowd's singing along, but it was playing through the speakers as if it was, it was a recording, and it goes, where can I find a woman like that? Then it stops, and then he comes out with no shirt on his guitar, and now he's playing. But I've never seen.
5: On the screen, they're showing every time Jesse's Girl was sang in a movie by a character.
4: Yeah, that was cool,
5: that
4: too.
5: That was cool, yeah.
4: But I've never seen someone actually play the recording of their song first.
5: Yeah.
4: It was cool.
5: No, it was really cool. By the way, also, I went to Bucky's in Hoover Heights yesterday, and it was amazing. Almost as good as Rick Springfield.
0: Define amazing. Yeah.
5: Okay.
0: First of all, tell me your threshold of amazing, because you're really letting me down.
5: All right, we get out of the car. The first person I see is a man with a t-shirt on that says, I don't even know if I can say this word. I heart.
0: Wait, is this the lip reading game? Rhyme it. I heart rhyme.
4: No,
0: rhyme.
4: I wouldn't say that.
0: Rhyme.
5: I wouldn't Stash.
4: Say that. Pootie. Let's just say that.
5: Yeah.
0: Okay.
5: That's what he had on. But you walk in, the dopamine rush is real. It's like a high.
4: Everyone's Why, what's it like?
5: Everyone's happy. The retail is amazing. I mean, you could shop forever. People are
4: what
5: yelling out.
4: What are they selling
5: out
4: in there?
5: Everything. There's
4: like
5: boutique stuff, and there's every sort of Bucky's merch you could ever think of.
4: But what is a good... So why won't Bucky's merch? What else are they selling?
5: Oh, okay, like...
4: Like you know, Loves, like Triple J's, that kind of crap?
5: There was jewelry, there was clothing, there were jeans, there were people yelling about the brisket. The bathrooms were the cleanest things I've ever seen. Each bathroom has a light, a red light, and a green light, so you could just look to see which one is open. You have your own stall.
4: I can't believe you made a special trip for this.
5: To take the kids. We were in Cincinnati. So
4: still, it's out of the way on the way home.
5: Coming home from Cincinnati, and we thought we'd surprise the kids.
0: And you went out of your way to hit a gas station?
5: Well, my husband said, you know, we don't have to do this. I was like, what's the alternative? We go home, and they stare at me and say, what are we going to do today?
4: Oh, you just wanted to kill time.
5: Yeah, just killing time.
4: Oh, miserable.
5: Yeah.
0: Okay.
5: We met the beaver. Bucky was there, and is the mascot.
4: Oh, really?
5: Got a picture.
4: No way.
5: I know. We were really lucky yesterday.
0: That's okay. Mm-hmm. News.
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7: Monday is a storm team alert day, as we've got a chance for strong, possibly severe thunderstorms in the evening. However, most of the day is dry. We'll see hazy sunshine. It is hot and humid. Temperatures climb to the upper 80s. We'll feel like we're in the mid-90s. Be prepared for this evening's strong to severe thunderstorms. The most likely impact tonight, damaging wind gusts. I'm Storm Team 4 meteorologist Macy Tetrick on the Morning Zoo.
0: Promotional announcement. Tony Dibben will join us next week. All sorts of things we're planning. Some of them will work, others weren't. It's kind of like this show. Sometimes we're funny, sometimes we're boring, but we're here every morning. Tony Dibben, next week. I'm killing time in 3, 2, 1. Dave and Jimmy. This is Kelsey Webb. Mm-hmm. And there's a 9 out of 10 chance of TMI in this break.
5: Show. What's the weirdest thing you do when you're all alone? Someone posed this question on Reddit, and here are some of the best answers. I hold full-blown debates with myself. Sometimes I even lose the argument and get annoyed at my own logic. Do you talk out loud to people when you're working something out?
0: No.
5: I do.
4: You mean when I'm alone?
5: Oh, yeah.
4: No, that's crazy.
5: Oh, no. I fight with my husband in my head.
4: And you then actually say things?
5: Yeah, I prove points to him, and then I never will do it in person.
4: Like, what will you say?
5: Well, actually, do you know that you went out 2 weekends
4: but you're speaking
5: in a
4: this.
5: Row? Yeah. Ooh. Do you know what it feels like to be me right now? I'm just so overwhelmed. I need some help, you know.
4: It's a little crazy, but okay, I support you.
0: No, yeah. I'll give you a little space. You're practicing.
5: Yeah, well, you have to get your thoughts all, you know, and then you say, okay, well, that wasn't fair, and then I won't say that to him. I'll say this, you know, stuff like that.
4: I never talk to myself. I'm kind of proud of that.
5: You don't? Dave talks to himself in the hallway. He gets ready for the next break, which is
0: I've practiced a million concepts in my head, mm-hmm. and I try to work them out.
5: Yeah.
0: If you've ever come into our parking lot, I'm standing alone talking to myself. I'm working out the next break. I haven't lost my mind.
4: I mean, I'll sing.
5: Well, that's the next one. Full concert in the shower with choreography and everything.
4: Like choreography. I don't dance.
5: No.
4: I learned my lesson. I did once, remember?
5: And you fell?
4: I cracked the tile. They put new tile in my bathroom.
5: And you were
4: doing Michael Jackson, Man in the Mirror. And I was the Man in the Mirror. And I was starting to break it down.
5: Oh, man.
4: Hoo! Hoo! And they crack. And went, oh.
5: Do you do that shirtless?
4: Probably because I just got out of the shower.
5: Just curious.
0: I would shame you further, but your description of it is enough. That's shame.
5: Do you walk around pantsless when you're alone?
0: No, I wish
4: boxers.
0: I
4: don't walk around naked.
5: Oh, I walk around full blown naked. When my family is present.
0: You've told me that
4: in front of them.
5: Yeah, I get out of the shower and then I have to go run downstairs.
4: There's something called a towel.
5: I'm dry.
0: I hope you are.
5: I walk around and then, but I've had to like really pull back because now my kids are commenting on my body and they say things like if I lean over with
4: there's bad naked. There's bad naked.
5: If you lean over with old woman
4: boobs
5: that have been depleted by breastfeeding.
4: Yeah.
5: Oh my God, the look is horrible. Don't look down. It's like planking, you know, when you look.
4: Oh yeah. When you plank and you look, you see your stomach hanging down there.
5: It's all like wrinkly and stuff. It's
0: Kelsey,
5: disgusting.
0: Not my job to tell you your life,
5: it.
0: But in the same way, drop it.
4: Olivia, you're 20 years old.
0: I can't remember one moment where I've ever seen my mom naked. Ever.
4: Me neither. Wow. When you plank, Olivia,
7: yes.
4: Do you look down? Does your stomach hang down or not?
7: No.
4: See?
5: There's no way her stomach hangs down.
4: I don't know. She's 22. I'm curious.
5: I've
4: she's
5: looked
4: a two
5: at her
4: by
5: Instagram.
4: Four. Is it just age?
5: Is
4: that why
5: genetics?
4: Our stomachs hang down?
5: Oh, yeah. Also, because we've weight fluctuated so much.
4: Things just, gravity pulls it down.
5: Well, the skin was, you know, stretched.
4: Tight.
5: And, yeah, exactly.
4: Oh, now that I've lost so much weight, you gotta see my droopy ass skin.
5: It's all,
4: I'm horrible.
5: Yeah. I mean, if you lose weight, you're gonna have to get the skin taken.
4: I wear one piece to the pool that goes up to my neck.
5: Jesus.
4: Yeah. Long sleeves.
5: Have you ever done a primal scream when you're alone?
4: Oh, I do.
5: I do too.
4: Every time I leave the casino,
5: Yeah.
4: I get into my car. I make sure I walk through the parking lot and I don't show any emotion because mm-hmm. I don't want anyone to see, you know, I don't want the cameras to pick me up too.
0: And then
4: I get in the car and as I shut the door every time, I yell the F word as loud as I can because I've always lost money. Mm. And I scream the F word as loud as I can as the door slams. That way no one hears me yell it.
5: Huh.
4: But I do it every time I leave the casino.
5: Really? Yeah.
4: So mad. This Evan plays, and sometimes I follow up with that kind of stuff.
5: I always do it in the car. Yeah. Not really in the house. Neighbors might hear. Let's see. Shout.
4: And then I forced myself when I win to give a hoot. Go woo! Because I'm like, you just got to celebrate the win if you're going to be pissed about the
5: Absolutely.
4: Loss.
5: Absolutely. Right? Yeah, the yin and yang of life.
4: Yeah.
5: Do you ever have full on conversations with a dog? And they answer back and you have a voice for them?
4: No.
0: Yes.
5: A lot of people have that.
0: Really?
5: Oh, yes.
0: I gave all my pets voices. Are you kidding me?
5: Yeah, Dave had Teddy for the longest time and he was gay, I think.
4: We think cats don't have voices. Of any animal, they're not going to have a voice.
1: They had a voice and Teddy had a voice and you shut up.
4: No.
1: Go clank and watch your
4: Their brains are as big as a pea.
5: Cats are smart and
4: really?
5: Mean.
4: Yeah, they're mean.
0: They're smart enough to live with us. And boy, they got a free ride. This is Dave and Jimmy.
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3: With Dave and Jimmy.
0: Who would have thought you would bring more heat to the table?
4: On what?
0: The primal scream coming out of a casino. Geez,
4: every time.
0: That's amazing.
5: Maybe
0: after the primal scream, your brain would kick in and go, maybe this is the wrong situation.
4: I know. My buddy, I always want to punch a machine or kick something when I'm leaving.
5: Yeah.
4: But my buddy kicked a machine and got banned for life when he was in Vegas.
5: So, yeah.

0: WNCI new from Olivia Rodrigo. Drop dead. Actually, that's growing on me. Tonight, if everything is what's expected, tonight's going to be interesting. High winds, heavy rain, that sort of stuff. Maybe tonight.
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18: Good morning. I'm Kelsey Webb, and here's what's happening on this Monday morning. ICE is reportedly planning a massive operation in Ohio to arrest thousands of Haitians who are losing their temporary protected status. The Supreme Court recently sided with the Trump administration that the status could be revoked. There are some 30,000 Haitians in the program here in central Ohio and about 15,000 in Springfield. Meanwhile, the Pi Kappa Phi fraternity at Ohio State has been suspended for 10 years. That's following an incident that left a student hospitalized earlier this year. Also, an attorney for the father of 16 children rescued from a Vinton County home has filed a motion suggesting his client may not be fit to stand trial. The Ohio State Fair opens this Wednesday, and the fair's concert lineup this year includes Nelly, Weird Al Yankovic, as well as Blues Traveler and Jim Blossoms with Spin Doctors. And LeBron James has signed his two-year, $8 million deal with Philly. Storm Team 4 meteorologist Macy Tetrick says a mix of sun and clouds, 88 today, strong to severe storms possible tonight and into the overnight hours. And that's what's happening on this Monday morning. I'm Kelsey Webb on WNCI.
19: Dave and Jimmy. This is Dave Kalin, Jimmy Jam, and Kelsey Webb. Before we introduce our next guest, what is a psychic medium?
20: Predicts the future, contacts the dead.
19: All that, yeah.
20: Yeah. Something like that.
19: You make it sounds like skill set.
20: Yeah.
19: Okay.
20: Has mental powers.
19: All right, just want people want to know exactly what drugs we're on as we attempt the next one. Would you please welcome from somewhere out in outer space, psychic medium Thomas John.
21: There you are.
20: Hello, Thomas.
19: Where
20: What's
19: are you?
20: Up?
21: How are you?
20: Yeah, what are you doing?
21: I'm just
1: trying to get back in the swing of things. Mm. I heard you guys were on vacation for a week.
20: Yeah.
1: I was too.
20: Where'd you go?
1: Oh, I just, to the beach.
20: Yeah.
1: Florida one day, California the next. We're on a magic carpet. You go wherever the hell you want. Quickly. And I ate, oh my God, did I eat whatever I wanted. That's what you do on vacation, you know.
20: You have to smash, man.
1: Oh God, I went to Taco Bell. I had my favorite cheesy gordita crunch with extra lettuce. Oh my God, it was great.
19: For those at home, I think we know where our destination
1: is. I don't know where you're going. I feel fine, but I haven't talked to you guys in a while. I've been missing you. I got it. I gotta tell you, I've been missing you guys.
20: Yeah, same.
1: And I'm not feeling the greatest today.
20: Oh, really?
1: I don't know what it is.
20: No.
1: I don't know what the heck.
19: Do you think every person listening is a moron?
1: I got a chicken soft taco with extra lettuce.
20: Extra lettuce.
1: That seems healthy to me. Yeah. And I went to the window and I'm like, put as much lettuce on the thing as you possibly can.
20: And now you're just
1: today. I feel a little peak.
20: Okay.
1: Anyway.
20: All right. Well, prayers.
1: I haven't talked to you guys since the World Cup ended.
20: Mm.
1: You know, and I was not a soccer fan before I watched that final game, but I'm a fan now because nothing gets you loving soccer more than watching Justin Bieber play his guitar with his thumb with a frown on his face.
19: He did not look happy to be there.
1: No, he was not happy.
20: He's never happy.
1: Would you have been happy? No. It wasn't Madonna great. It was like watching Voldemort lip sync in a sequin dress. Been sitting on those lines for a week. I saw Rick Springfield last night. You were there, Kelsey.
20: Oh my gosh, what a show.
1: Oh, it was great.
20: Yeah.
1: He took his shirt off at the age of 76.
20: Mm-hmm.
1: I'll take hard nipples for $1,000, Alex.
19: No, seriously? You noticed that?
1: I don't want to say the crowd was old. There weren't his nipples that were hard. I don't want to say the crowd was old, but the meet and greet included a complimentary. Damn it! I saw Rick Springfield last night.
19: You did?
1: Yes. I don't want to say the crowd was old, but the meet and greet included a complimentary cholesterol screen. The merch table was selling T-shirts, keychains, and colostomy bags. The only mosh pit I saw all night was around a Starbucks. These jokes are hitting a little too close to home, aren't they? I'll move on. I heard your friend Tony's coming from England next week.
20: He sure is.
1: Well,
20: with
1: exciting.
20: His son.
1: No.
20: Yes.
1: Well, if they need a place to stay, tell them they can stay with me because I won't have to spend any money on toothpaste. But I will have to stock up on the bagels that Tony's coming over.
20: Toilet paper.
19: What bagels?
1: Speaking of toilet paper, I tell you, I got a chalupa supreme with extra lettuce. Ariana Grande has a boyfriend again.
20: Yeah,
1: that's Ricky. Exciting. It'd be great to date her because after dinner you can use her as a toothpick. The Ohio State Fair starts this week.
20: Yay!
1: I heard Nelly's going to be there.
20: Yep.
1: What, was Chingy busy? REO Speedwagon had to cancel their concert this year because they're too busy operating the rides. I don't know about the fair. One year I went to see a Smash Mouth tribute band there, and it was the actual band Smash Mouth. Your fair's too tough. I'd have popped 4 whole balloons to get my System of a Down Coke mirror.
19: What?
1: Oh my God, I heard Jim Blossoms are going to be there.
20: Yes.
1: What was better than Ezra Busy?
20: Oh God.
1: I got to go.
19: Please,
1: I got an explosive diarrhea thing. I love explosive diarrhea because then when I find people with regular diarrhea, I'm like, oh, boo hoo.
19: Bye, Thomas John.
1: Bye, everyone.
20: Bye, Thomas. Thank you.
19: You checked every box on the morning show checklist.
1: All right.
19: This is Dave and Jimmy.
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23: Monday is a storm team alert day, so we've got a chance for strong, possibly severe thunderstorms in the evening. However, most of the day is dry. We'll see hazy sunshine. It is hot and humid. Temperatures climb to the upper 80s. We'll feel like we're in the mid-90s. Be prepared for this evening's strong to severe thunderstorms. The most likely impact tonight, damaging wind gusts. I'm Storm Team 4 meteorologist Macy Tetrick on the morning zoo.
19: Be warned if you have dogs or cats and they go crazy in thunder and lightning. Tonight's

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22: During the day Monday, we'll see hazy sunshine. The day is hot and humid, but we'll feel like we're in the mid-90s. Be prepared this evening. We've got thunderstorms that could be strong, possibly severe. I'm Storm Team 4 meteorologist Macy Tetrick on the Morning Zoo.
21: Dave and Jimmy, this is Rando News. Over the weekend, a high-quality bootleg of the Odyssey movie leaked online.
23: Ooh, did you see it?
21: Yes, actually.
23: And? I did.
21: And Universal quickly had it taken down, but not before it got millions of views, me being one of them.
23: Whoa.
21: Man, if you want to kill 3 hours of your life.
23: Yeah.
21: And I like Christopher Nolan.
23: Yeah.
21: Whoa.
23: I mean, I'm sure it's better in the theater, but still.
21: No, I'm talking.
23: It's too long.
21: It crawls.
23: Oh,
21: it crawls.
23: No. Oh,
21: and what's
23: no.
21: this with Matt Damon getting home? Every other movie that Matt Damon's in, he's stranded on Mars. He's got to get home.
24: He gets lost a lot, dude.
21: In Interstellar, he's stranded on another planet. He has to get home. Everybody has to get Saving Private Ryan. Mm-hmm. It was all about getting Matt Damon home. What the hell's going on with Matt Damon?
24: You're right.
21: His next movie should be him sitting at home saying it's cool. And then the credits come up. Now the best of late night from, well, I think Friday.
25: The FDA said that they're investigating another cyclospora outbreak not linked to lettuce, but they haven't identified the source. So they were like, we narrowed it down to food. Americans are like, please be kale, please be kale.
26: European Union regulators imposed a $1 billion fine on Google for using its dominance as a search engine to promote its own services. If you don't believe me, Bing it.
25: Burger King has introduced a Whopper guarantee that lets you get a free replacement burger if you're unsatisfied. So if you just ate a Burger King burger and hated it, congrats, you won another Burger King burger.
26: The fast food chain Burger King announced this week that it'll be rebranding its managers as Your Way Champions, as opposed to what Burger King managers used to be known as, English majors.
23: I don't get it.
21: I know. Does that mean I'm stupid? Oh. I don't think I got that. Back to the Odyssey for a moment. Over the weekend, it won the box office, which is rare to go 2 weeks in a row. Mm-hmm. It has to be big. So it's made over $600 million globally.
23: But only certain theaters have the real capacity to show its true.
21: I'm telling you, I don't want to be the jerk in the room. I love Christopher Nolan, what he did with Oppenheimer and the Batman show. Man, that's a long movie.
23: Maybe you can't watch it at home.
21: The story. Believe me, I've been able to put up with just about anything. Mm. Some guy in Bangladesh with a knife takes a picture of a movie. I'll watch it.
23: Yeah.
21: Man, that thing slow. Punch the Monkey, remember him? He was abandoned by his mom.
23: Oh, yes.
21: Abandoned by his friends.
24: By his new mom?
21: No, the OG mom.
24: Yeah, okay. Yeah.
21: And then he didn't have any friends.
23: Aww.
21: So they gave him a plush little IKEA stuffy, and he really took to it. He's adorable. Monkey's like that kind of monkey, has oversized eyes, really emotes. Anyways, he turned 1 year old yesterday.
23: Bless him.
21: Getting a lot of cards. Why would you write a card to a monkey? Honestly, why would you write a card to a monkey? What are you going
23: to
21: get out of this? Anyway, for better or worse, he's less attracted to his plush orangutan toy from IKEA The zoo official says he's less and less turning to the doll. He's communicating with other animals. And, you know,
23: he doesn't need
21: a baby monkey life.
23: He's
21: That's
23: not
21: good.
23: Scared anymore.
21: It's also the state of the world right now. Because if I really went into the top stories, it would just bum me out. Half of France is on fire.
23: Yes, wildfires, Spain, France.
21: I know. So many fires that they had to kind of reroute the final of the Tour de France.
23: Oh, my.
21: Or it would be.
23: Yeah.
21: Oh, God, this week. Okay, I had a vacation, and I like turning on sports and putting it in the background while I do stuff. It was the most arid wasteland of sports ever.
24: It's bad week.
21: All the choices I had were reruns of Tour de France or high school kids playing flag football, and none of them appealed to me. None of them.
23: You should have watched some Dateline.
21: I don't get down that way. You got to really pay attention. I like sports because it's in the background.
23: Got it.
21: A school district in New York will deploy a humanoid robot teacher this fall, which I'm sure is going to go over real well. The robot will not replace the real teacher. It'll just provide support to both students and educators. I don't know.
23: That's so weird.
21: I mean, school is coming up in a couple weeks. We'll get pictures.
23: Mm-hmm.
21: But that ought to be funky. Will it terrify the kids? Or will they try to shake it down for a screen time?
23: You'll destroy it. Knock it over.
21: Hey, Miss Robot, can I see my Insta thing? Back to the robot game. China, in some ways, is just kicking our ass in the robot game. AI-powered humanoid robots are now going to school. There's some robot school in China that promises to give robots training that's like human vocational training. They're learning how to serve humanity. And this is on the heels. I don't know if you pay attention to these viral videos of the Chinese. They'll just stack up 24 robots, and they'll all do MMA fights. Mm-hmm. And then they'll spin around, and they'll do beatboxing stuff. And meanwhile, here in America, we can barely get our Tesla cars to not explode. Starbucks, did you know, goes through an estimated 7 billion coffee cups per year.
23: Oh, my.
24: That's what I thought.
21: Which means only 4 billion of them are actual coffee. The rest of them are the double cup they use because Starbucks is just...
24: Do they double cup it a lot?
21: I don't ask for it. They do. Huh. They just know their coffee's so insanely hot.
23: Just the sleeve?
21: And what?
23: They have a sleeve. No, that's ever, not.
21: No,
23: too that,
21: no, it's almost like panties on a college girl. It's always dropping. You can never keep them up.
24: Oh, that's gross.
23: Oh, my.
21: Oh, was that wrong? Yeah, was that wrong? Really? Mr. El Duce, I said something wrong?
24: It was, and that, Dave, it was only like that for me and you. Most people don't experience that in college.
21: Did you know Kraft Mac and Cheese came out in 1937, right in the middle of the Great Depression? And it was an instant hit because, well, you could technically serve a family of four for 19 cents. Technically, I don't know where they portion these things out and what family they're feeding them to. I have eaten an entire box of Kraft mac and cheese.
23: Oh, just the best.
21: You just sat there and you just watch your stomach expand like a sponge in water. This is Dave and Jimmy.
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2: Headlines here. In the next break, amazing audio from Tommy Lee. Other than the sound of his schwantz hitting a table. Taylor Swift guessed the Jeopardy. Jason Alexander, ooh, that doesn't sound good right now. Iguana audio and Kelly Clarkson.
3: Jason Alexander of Seinfeld or of yes. Britney Spears fame?
2: No. All
3: right.
2: Oh. Of Seinfeld. I'll tease it this way. Sometimes you do things 20, 30 years ago that were really funny at the time.
3: Yeah.
2: And then society flipped and it sounds absolutely horrible and creepy now. Here are your headlines brought to you by Wright Pat Credit Union.
3: Joe Coy's getting his star on the Hollywood Walk of Fame today.
4: Aw, I bet his mom will be there.
2: Won't even return our calls.
3: I know. How's that dude getting a star on the Hollywood Walk of Fame?
4: Yeah, oh, he's very anyone funny. Can.
3: He's funny, but his ascent came down pretty quick.
4: I don't think so.
3: I never hear him doing anything anymore.
4: Oh, he's touring? Yeah.
2: He tours. He's
3: playing
2: just
3: like Funny Bones still?
2: No. Arenas.
4: He's not doing arenas.
3: He might be doing
4: up.
3: Theaters.
2: Yes, he is.
3: There's no way he's doing nationwide arena, Joe Coy.
2: Okay. You're being very specific to a specific place, but
3: I'll
2: no,
3: look it
2: he's
3: up.
2: Done big ones.
3: Well, and I don't know this for a fact. I'm going to guess you're wrong. I'm going to guess he's theater, but whatever. Theaters aren't horrible either.
4: Great.
3: You know? I watched Burt Kreischer's Machine. It was on yesterday, speaking of comics.
4: And?
2: The movie?
3: Yeah.
2: Okay.
4: My husband hated it.
3: Because it was the worst movie ever.
4: Really?
3: Yeah.
2: I so wanted to love that movie.
3: Me too.
2: I really wanted to.
3: It was not
2: and Mark
3: good.
2: Hamill, I'm like, okay, it could be worse. Okay. But, oh, man.
3: The way it was put together was like him currently telling the story, and then it flashes back to me. And it wasn't even funny. Like,
4: no.
3: The parts when he tells them in person are so funny.
4: Mm-hmm.
3: And in the movie, they just weren't funny.
4: Really?
3: Yeah.
4: Hmm.
2: That's just a shame.
3: You know, it's like, you know, then Igor tells me this and that, and I realize we're robbing the train cart. It's hilarious when he tells it. When it happens, it's not funny in the movie at all. But it's, that was a tough one to make a movie about. It really was. Tonight, Quiz with Balls, Jay Farrow, our buddy.
2: What'd you say?
3: The Quiz with Balls.
2: Oh, I'm sorry. If you don't really enunciate that, well, it comes out weird.
3: American Ninja Warrior, I don't know if the two Powell kids are alive anymore.
4: Oh.
3: The girl fell last week, but some. With the female category, it's a little different. Sometimes they don't, most of them don't get through all the challenges. They're like, but that might still give her enough to go to the next round. I don't know how they, and the announcers are so bad on this show. It's so hard to watch.
4: Mm-hmm.
3: But it's very incestuous. I mean, every competitor is dating another competitor. And I think there's like 30 people that spend their life training for this thing because they're on it every year.
4: They're all on the circuit.
3: And they're all married to each other and dating each other. It's the same people come back. The Pal kids were on last year.
4: Mm-hmm.
2: I want to support America Ninja Warriors because eventually the Olympics come up and we take on Ninja Warriors from other countries. But how do we compare to like Japan?
3: I don't know how we do.
2: I mean, you would think they're the OGs. They're the originators.
3: Yeah, that's good.
2: I mean,
3: good point. I don't know.
2: Are we underdogs when we take on Japan?
3: Probably. But anyway, there are two kids from Old Tangy Liberty. The guy got through easily last week. And they're kids.
4: Wow.
3: I mean, these are like, they look like they're 15 years old, man. And they don't look like big and ripped. They're like wiry. Those are the best people at these things.
4: Really?
3: Yeah.
4: Do we know if the New Albany band is still on America's Got Talent?
3: As far as I know.
4: Okay.
3: Far as I know, they are.
4: Bird and Byron.
3: Although they showed, they're going to go start the live shows, I think, this week. They showed clips of the upcoming live shows. I didn't see them on any of them. But okay. They have to. They made it to the next round, so they have to be on this round.
4: Right.
3: But a lot of times they don't show the acts that don't get through. Sometimes they just kind of get forgotten.
4: Mm.
3: But we'll see. I don't know.
4: Okay.
2: This is Dave and Jimmy.
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15: Monday is a storm team alert day, as we've got a chance for strong, possibly severe thunderstorms in the evening. However, most of the day is dry. We'll see hazy sunshine. It is hot and humid. Temperatures climb to the upper 80s. We'll feel like we're in the mid-90s. Be prepared for this evening's strong to severe thunderstorms. The most likely impact tonight, damaging wind gusts. I'm Storm Team 4 meteorologist Macy Tetrick on the Morning Zoo.
2: 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She says dangerous stuff tonight. 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
17: 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What's up? It's

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0: what might happen tonight.
1: Monday is a storm team alert day, as we've got a chance for strong, possibly severe thunderstorms in the evening. However, most of the day is dry. We'll see hazy sunshine. It is hot and humid. Temperatures climb to the upper 80s. We'll feel like we're in the mid-90s. Be prepared for this evening's strong to severe thunderstorms. The most likely impact tonight, damaging wind gusts. I'm Storm Team 4 meteorologist Macy Tetrick on the Morning Zoo.
0: So, humid for now. It's 74.
2: Hello, this is Adam from Maroon 5.
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2: We're hanging out and having a very, very good time talking about inappropriate things. Listen up to WNCI Morning 200. Or is it Zoo? I'm a pirate. I can't read.

0: Dave and Jimmy. This is Dave Kalin, Jimmy Jam, and Kelsey Webb. This is a clip show, and we're going to begin with... It's interesting. Okay, we're going to talk about Motley Crue, the old classic rock band. There are four members of Motley Crue. They're all still alive, and not one of them should be alive. They have all danced on the razor's edge of life. They should all be dead. And yet, I want to hear this. This is Tommy Lee talking about they were so deep into heroin and drugs that they came up with their own creative alternatives.
1: I was with my bass player, and we were doing heroin, and we ran out, and it's like, what are we going to do? We unscrewed the cap on a fifth of Jack and filled up the cap with Jack, yeah. And then pulled a couple syringes, and we're shooting Jack Daniels. I was like, what? It was at that moment where I went, okay, we could just drink this, but we're shooting it.
2: Right.
1: This is wrong, and somebody's going to die.
3: Do you even remember the sensation of shooting booze? Did it do anything differently?
1: Yeah. You could taste it.
3: Oh, wow.
1: You know, like you taste heroin.
4: What?
2: You taste heroin?
4: Oh.
0: They were so addicted to shooting alcohol.
4: Yeah.
0: So,
4: oh,
0: you know, I don't know if I have to paint the picture.
4: I would think shooting alcohol wouldn't even be that horrible for you.
0: No, don't do it.
4: I'm not going to, but I'm just saying, versus heroin?
2: Yeah. But.
0: There's a group on YouTube. They do something every week called There I Ruined It. This is their version of Taylor Swift. They've translated what Taylor Swift sounds like to non-Taylor Swift fans.

0: right, they took a stab at
1: it. She would have released that. That would have been cool.
0: You ready for Jeopardy? Put on your helmets or hats. Jeopardy had a music category of G songs. Okay? So I'm
2: G songs.
0: All right. Tame right. G. So I'll give you the answer, then you come up with a question and we'll hear it.
3: G songs. In this song, Drake summons a higher power to tell a paramour he only loves his bed and my mama. I'm sorry.
0: God. Anybody know? Anybody? What would say?
4: Is it God's plan?
5: God's plan. What is God's plan?
3: That's the song.
0: Very good.
3: This potent, potably laid-back bop by Snoop D-O-double-G includes the line, with my mind on my money and my money on my mind.
6: Gin and juice?
2: Yeah. No.
0: Or G thing.
2: All right.
0: I don't know.
5: Sam, what is gin and juice?
3: Right.
0: Gin and juice.
3: According to Cyndi Lauper's producer, Ms. Lauper initially didn't want to sing this song because it was written by a man.
2: No kidding.
0: Mm-hmm. What?
6: Girls what is girls just want to have fun?
4: What is girls just want to have fun?
3: You're correct.
2: Sung by a man.
6: Oh, wow.
2: Did you know that?
3: The Beach Boys.
0: You're screwing up my mojo.
2: Go ahead, I'll get this.
3: The Beach Boys sang of a woman giving me excitations in this song.
2: Good Vibrations.
3: Grace?
4: What is Good Vibrations?
3: Right. This Paul Simon track begins, the Mississippi Delta was shining like a national guitar.
2: America? I don't know.
3: Sam, what is Graceland? Good for a thousand.
6: Okay.
0: And that's your G thing for that.
6: Okay.
0: Let's see. How about this? Kelly Clarkson talks a little too much. She'll share anything. So she's on stage and getting very personal with the audience about what's happened to her diet.
7: I don't know what's wrong with me. I don't know if I got that thing, you know, that people like eat lettuce. I don't know what. Okay. But last night during the show, I was like, oh my God. And I get back to my room and I have never been so happy there is not a man in the room. Bridesmaids ain't got on what happened in my room.
2: There's some diarrhea.
7: Like, oh, Lord. And you know the part where you think it's over? You're like, it has to be over. No, girl.
0: Okay.
2: She's as real as it gets, man. Doesn't care.
0: And finally, there's a new Dr. Seuss going around. His name is Dr. Waffle. What he does is he does odd rhymes. So if you're a Dr. Seuss fan, you'll enjoy Parrot and Ferret with Pear and Carrot.
8: A parrot and a ferret sharing a pear and a carrot on the ferret's parents terrace and Paris, the glaring ferret's parents embarrassed. You see ferrets a baron's heir apparent, but the ferret caring had merit. 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
0: Emily, if you ever buy that book and I have to read it to the kids, I will burn it in front of them. 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

0: Monday is a storm team alert day, as we've got a chance for strong, possibly severe thunderstorms in the evening. However, most of the day is dry. We'll see hazy sunshine. It is hot and humid. Temperatures climb to the upper 80s. We'll feel like we're in the mid-90s. Be prepared for this evening's strong to severe thunderstorms. The most likely impact tonight, damaging wind gusts. I'm Storm Team 4 meteorologist Macy Tetrick on the Morning Zoo.
1: Why, I hope she's accurate. I hope she's wrong.
2: Yeah.
1: What do you got?
2: She mentioned it's going to be hazy today. So now we have haze hanging around from wildfires in the Pacific Northwest. So not Canadian wildfires. Now we blame the Pacific Northwest. Fair Week is here. Ohio State Fair kicks off Wednesday, runs through August 9th this year. We have Styx, Nelly, Weird Al, Blues Traveler, Jim Blossoms, and Spin Doctors all performing.
3: What are Styx? That'd be a good one.
2: Yeah, that's opening night Wednesday.
3: Oh.
2: Yeah. Go. Yeah, and we saw Rick Springfield last night at the Union County Fair, Jimmy and myself, and he was amazing. I could not believe he's going to turn 77 next month. 77.
3: Unreal. How do you still get pumped up?
2: Would you say?
3: How do you still get pumped up for the shows?
2: And he was 60 so, years. I mean, and he's at a fair in Marysville, and he was so pumped up. He was so passionate.
3: He seemed into
2: it. And then he took his shirt off for Jesse's Girl, and we were all mind blown by his body.
3: I really liked how he did Jesse's Girl. It was weird.
2: Yeah.
3: I've never seen that. He gets done with the song before, and then you hear, and it's the recording. And he's off stage, and the recording of Jesse's Girl is playing, and the whole crowd's singing along, but it was playing through the speakers as if it was, no, it was a recording, and it goes, where can I find a woman like that? Then it stops, and then he comes out with no shirt on his guitar, and now he's playing. But I've never seen...
2: On the screen, they're showing every time Jesse's Girl was sang in a movie by a character.
3: Yeah, that was cool,
2: that
3: too.
2: That was cool, yeah.
3: But I've never seen someone actually play the recording of their song first.
2: Yeah.
3: It was cool.
2: No, it was really cool. By the way, also, I went to Bucky's in Hoover Heights yesterday, and it was amazing. Almost as good as Rick Springfield.
1: Define amazing. Yeah. Okay. First of all, tell me your threshold of amazing, because you're really letting me down.
2: All right, we get out of the car. The first person I see is a man with a t-shirt on that says, I don't even know if I can say this word. I heart.
1: Wait, is this the lip reading game? Rhyme it. I heart rhyme.
3: No,
1: rhyme.
3: I wouldn't say that.
1: Rhyme.
2: Stash.
3: Pootie. That's to say that.
2: Yeah.
1: Okay.
2: That's what he had on. But yes. You walk in, the dopamine rush is real. It's like a high.
3: Everyone's Why was it like?
2: Everyone's happy. The retail is amazing. I mean, now you could shop forever. People are
3: what
2: yelling
3: are they
2: out.
3: What are they selling in there?
2: Everything. There's
3: like,
2: boutique stuff, and there's every sort of Bucky's merch you could ever think of.
3: But what is a good... So why won't Bucky's merch? What else are they selling?
2: Oh, okay, like...
3: Like, you know, Loves, like Triple J's, that kind of crap?
2: Oh, there was jewelry, there was clothing, there were jeans, there were people yelling about the brisket. The bathrooms were the cleanest things I've ever seen. Each bathroom has a light, a red light and a green light, so you could just look to see which one is open. Hmm. You have your own stall.
3: I can't believe you made a special trip for this.
2: To take the kids. We were in Cincinnati. So
3: still, it's out of the way on the way home.
2: Coming home from Cincinnati, and we thought we'd
1: and
2: surprise
1: you went
2: the
1: out
2: kids.
1: Of your way to hit a gas station?
2: Well, my husband said, you know, we don't have to do this. I was like, what's the alternative? We go home and they stare at me and say, what are we going to do today?
3: Oh, you just wanted to kill time.
2: Yeah, just killing time.
3: Oh, miserable.
2: Yeah.
1: Okay.
2: We met the beaver. Bucky was there and is the mascot.
3: Oh, really?
2: Got a picture.
3: No way.
2: I know. We were really lucky yesterday.
1: That's...
2: Okay. Mm-hmm.
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0: Monday is a storm team alert day, as we've got a chance for strong, possibly severe thunderstorms in the evening. However, most of the day is dry. We'll see hazy sunshine. It is hot and humid. Temperatures climb to the upper 80s. We'll feel like we're in the mid-90s. Be prepared for this evening's strong to severe thunderstorms. The most likely impact tonight, damaging wind gusts. I'm Storm Team 4 meteorologist Macy Tetrick on the Morning Zoo.
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3: The late, great Prince was an incredibly talented musician, but he's one of the last guys you might expect that would inspire other artists to make country music. But that's what he did with Shaboozey.
4: Yeah, who tells Men's Health, discovering Prince and his music came at a pivotal time in his life, and it was Prince, in all his freakiness and confidence in being different, that gave Shaboozey permission to be an outsider.
5: Yeah, he witnessed Prince, and seeing his success and skill made him realize that he could do whatever he wants as a creator, saying, I don't have to conform to what people think I should be.
3: It's incredibly freeing to realize that. And his dad listened to country music, so he grew up around it. And when he thought, I want to explore that, it was Prince who made him feel like he really could. Shaboozey's new album, The Outlaw Sherry Lee and Other Western Tales, is out everywhere Friday.
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Tuesday, live with the help of psychic mediums. 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

0: 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Seacrest, Sissany, Tanya, The Backroom, everybody. Unfortunately, I have to use reading glasses every once in a while for small print. And every frickin' menu, why, restaurant business, do you write tiny font in cursive with no spacing? even teenagers can't read it. I'm the guy with the candle, the light, put my glasses on. Anyway, I have two sets of glasses here on the counter, and they feel the same weight. I happen to grab my daytime sunglasses or my evening sunglasses, right. And I realized, I can't. They're not prescription.
1: Yeah, really threw me off.
2: I like the lens color.
0: Well, these are golden hour sunglasses.
2: Yeah,
0: golden hour.
2: What's up?
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If you've got 3 days to kill, go see The Odyssey. 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
1: Well, I'm in for this.
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1: A way to become smarter. They say you'll become smarter if you do this while you brush your teeth.
2: Oh, okay. 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
1: I mean, I have to brush my teeth.

0: 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Seacrest with you, Sisney and Tanya. Check this out. Doing this while you brush your teeth. They say it'll make you smarter. They say using your non-dominant hand permanently boosts mental clarity and creativity. It's more challenging.
1: Interesting.
0: It's annoying, but more challenging. It gets those brain cells.
1: I'd do it.
0: You can do it. You would do it.
1: Yeah.
0: The switch changes the side of your brain. Like, it gets new brain cells to grow. Why not grow new brain cells in the morning while you're brushing your teeth?
1: What is it when you can use both hands? Ambidextrous.
0: That.
1: I think my daughter, Savea.
0: Ambidextrous.
1: She uses both hands. She writes with her left, colors with her right.
0: She could be a major league
1: pitcher.
0: She
1: eats with her right. Both hands.
0: Wow. That's talent, because that's difficult for me. Yeah. Try it. Today, we have a quote on this Monday. Here we go. We should be lifting each other up and cheering each other on, not trying to outshine one another. The sky would be awfully dark with just one star.
1: Oh,
0: you're welcome.
1: Good.
0: Take the quote and run with it today.
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Tuesday, live with the help of psychic mediums. They're all going to help us get through death. 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The psychic mediums, we've gone that low. We've fallen onto that advice. 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

0: All right. Ruby is going to talk about something that is taboo to talk about on the radio right now.
1: Oh.
0: Cheating. Okay, go ahead, Ruby.
1: It's a genuine question. So there's this couple I'm not that close to. They're kind of like acquaintances, but we do see each other at events or parties, that sort of thing. I ran into this guy's ex at a restaurant, and she basically was spilling the tea that he is still in contact with her. He's trying to still see her, but she keeps trying to avoid like texting him back. She even changed like her number. He's still hitting her up.
2: Oh, no.
1: So it's like very
2: juicy.
1: Yes.
0: So you said you don't know them that well.
1: Right.
0: Other people's problem, bro.
1: I know.
0: Other
1: people's
0: issue.
1: But you know, you feel bad because like as a girl, you want to tell the other girl, but then you know that
0: you're going to create
2: leave an anonymous note like they did on the Jersey Shore.
1: I think...
0: A lot of life lessons on the Jersey Shore.
2: So many life lessons. Yes. That was how Ruby, Sammy and Ronnie broke up.
0: I do think I understand, you know, you carry the guilt, but it's like something for you not to get involved with.
1: I know. But the anonymous letter is not a bad idea.
2: I'm telling you.
0: So would you do that?
1: Wouldn't do that. I would feel like way too much like guilt, but maybe someone I know would do that.
0: Maybe somebody listening right now who knows the couple.
2: Yes.
0: Talking about them.
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it's Dave and Jimmy. 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

0: Tanya's a trending report. What is coming up in just a moment, Tanya?
1: Have you ever seen a character's hair on a show and immediately requested it from your hairstylist?
0: Yeah.
1: That's what's happening after people are binging off campus, and I'll tell you all about it.
0: Brandon Walsh on the original Beverly Hills 90210. The OG.

0: come home.
1: Tanya, have you asked this question? Have we ever seen somebody on TV and gone to your hair person and been like, cut my hair like that? The answer is yeah, I have when I get my hair cut.
2: Remember the Rachel at Jennifer Aniston, so, Friends.
3: So this is like the new Rachel, but it's with the show Off Campus. So it's on Prime Video. It's taken over. And Mika Abdallah, she plays Allie Hayes on the show, and her hair has completely taken over the internet. We're talking soft, fluffy, beachy waves with curtain bangs, choppy layers. It's like this effortless, cool.
1: Could you tell me what that looks like? What does that mean? I don't know any of those words.
3: Okay, so her hair is like...
1: It's like messy or straight or long or curly?
3: It's messy and curly, but it looks effortlessly cool and chic. It just looks like she rolled out of bed like that.
1: Okay,
3: but it looks very still put together.
4: With a lot of volume and layers.
3: Yeah, like bangs. She's got just like a lot. It's a lot going on, but TikTok is losing it. People are screenshotting her scenes, showing up at salons with their phones. I've witnessed this personally. People like with their phones saying like they want this blowout like that.
1: Yeah.
3: And a lot of people with... like with TikToks cutting their own bangs to be more like Allie's. So I think it's going to be the new haircut of the summer.
1: So interesting how we do things to look like we didn't do things. Like I half tuck in my shirt. Like I tuck my shirt in, then I pull it out as if it just sort of got stuck on my belt, you know, right at my waist.
3: Yeah.
1: But I intentionally, it takes me 3 tries to get it right. Like I don't always get it in the perfect space, but I'm trying to make it look like I haven't tried.
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3: 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Risk It All.

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1: Well, these are your faves. 90s, alt legends. The Smashing Pumpkins, remember them? They're being honored with an upcoming tribute album, Sending Hearts to All My Dearies, where modern artists cover their favorite pumpkin songs. 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At number 3, Dracula.

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1: Zara Larsson having a time of her life. 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Like Midnight Sun, the biggest one today.

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Tuesday, live with the help of psychic mediums. 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

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Coming up, this is the age we reach peak attractiveness, according to plastic surgeons. So I'll tell you what they say for men and for women. Peak attractiveness.

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1: So the American Society of Plastic Surgeons conducted a poll to see when we reach peak attractiveness. According to their research, this is going to depress a lot of people.
2: What?
1: So the doctors say women reach peak attractiveness at 30.
2: No.
3: Oh.
1: Well, of course we're going to argue that.
2: I would have guessed 40.
1: But haven't you met peak attractive people of all ages? Like, you meet them and you're like, gosh, you're killing it.
2: Yeah.
1: It could be any age.
2: I mean, I guess 30. I mean, when I look back to when I was 30, I was like, oh, yeah.
1: But now you also feel like you could have a peak or another peak or be in a peak. Tanya, they say for men that we are our most attractive.
2: 40, 45.
3: 7.
1: 38.
3: What?
1: Yeah, I don't agree either. So I argue with the doctors.
2: Yeah.
1: I don't care. It's just one time. And as a matter of fact, I don't care what you say, doctors. I'm not going to buy it.
2: Right.
1: Because I want to know there's hope for the future.
2: Yeah. I agree.
3: There's always hope for the future. Always.
2: Mm-hmm.
1: Okay.
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Hi, it's Dave and Jimmy in the Morning. Tuesday, live with the help of psychic mediums. They're all going to help us get through death. Like we have a choice. Psychic mediums, we've gone that low. We've fallen onto that advice. 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

0: set. Enter it now.
1: So, contact lenses. I wore them as a kid. I stopped wearing them. I didn't like taking them in and taking them out because I just, it was a struggle for me. I finally got good at it, but I didn't feel like putting my finger into my eye was such a good idea.
2: Right.
1: So we went from the smartphones to smartwatches to smart glasses. Now, here they come. Smart contact lenses. What do they do?
2: They do everything that kind of like your phone does. Maybe even GPS, augmented reality, health tracking, all of that would be seen like floating in the sky from your
1: smart. How do you command it?
2: This is all early stages.
1: Do I say lenses?
2: Perhaps. I mean, you are putting these directly onto your eyeball, so that already kind of trips me out a little bit. But different companies are already testing prototypes that could monitor things like glucose levels, eye pressure. So it would have a benefit, of course. But we are several years out from this, like 2030, something around that. I mean,
1: this is like... put things in our bodies, right? They put things in people's bodies and they do fine. But I'm just looking at the little, whatever that little microchip is.
2: Yes.
1: Having that little microchip in my eyeball seems like not a great idea for my health.
2: They still have to figure out comfort, battery life, and safety. Oh, yeah. So like the safety issue is
1: still
2: there.
1: Seems like a concern.
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If you've got 3 days to kill, go see The Odyssey. 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

back on the hip-hop scene back around the year 2000. So many of the biggest names had a unique style and sound. Jay-Z, DMX, Ludacris, Eminem, 50 Cent. No two were the same. Why did that particular era have space for so many different styles? We'll hear the answer from one of the biggest and most unique rappers from that era, Nelly, coming up. Take a-

0: Columbus's number one hit music station. 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Seacrest with you. Nelly exploded onto the scene back in 2000 with his own unique brand of St. Louis hip hop, which stood out from other artists of that era. But the thing about early 2000s rap was that pretty much every superstar also had a unique style and sound. Not only Nelly, had Jay-Z and DMX, Luda, Eminem, Ja Rule, Lil Wayne, 50 Cent, and more. Nobody sounded the same. And Nelly believes that individuality came from how artists were discovered then compared to today.
1: I think in that era, you had to buy into the artists themselves. Now, an artist can become huge before they even understand what being an artist is. We grew up on the culture first, and then we were a part of it. And I think now, I mean, you know, you catch a viral moment and somebody's huge right away and they don't even understand totally how to make a song. That might have been the third song ever they ever made. And now they're forced to be an artist, which they really don't know how to be an artist. But we come from that era where it was you had to prove yourself to get the deal, not you got the deal. Now you got to prove that you can keep it. And it's backwards. You know what I'm saying? Not saying that it's not worthy, and I don't wish ill wills of anybody. 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

it's Dave and Jimmy. We'll be live Tuesday, but the Monday podcast is already up. If you've got 3 days to kill, go see The Odyssey. That's my review. Also, an entire rock group that should be dead. 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

It feels kind of weird to do this, but hold on. Roll with me for a second. Like I'm breathing into the microphone. I have the freshest breath right now. Went to the dentist. No cavities. Got my teeth cleaned. And I could be in a Colgate commercial. Anyway, Ariana Grande on WNCR.

Hi, it's Dave and Jimmy in the morning. Tuesday, live with the help of psychic mediums. They're all going to help us get through death. Like we have a choice. Psychic mediums, we've gone that low. We've fallen onto that advice. Tomorrow on WNCI. Says she

0: but might be bigger plans for Bieber. If you give me a handful of minutes, I'll tell you what I'm hearing. Keeping my ears to the streets. I've got Justin Yukon in a few. Right now, Bruno Mars, by request, by the way. Hi, Angela. Thanks for rocking with WNCI in Columbus. Here's Risk It All. Now, Angela, get back to work.
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And I've got a plan. If the goal is to get eyes onto the Super Bowl halftime show, why don't you go 1DJBTS? Talking a reunion of One Direction with our buddy Pano looking down from above, sprinkling some BTS and, of course, Justin Bieber. 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

So what are we doing? Just waiting around for the rain? Is that what it is tomorrow? Ugh, yuck. You know where it doesn't rain very often? It's going to be beautiful in Vegas. A little hot, but Zara Larsson hits the stage with Cardi B, BTS, Benson Boone, and Snoop. 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WNCI.

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You've got Somber. He's playing Thursday at Lollapalooza. Headliners include Lorde and Olivia Dean. Tate McRae, she's going to hit that Lolla stage. Matter of fact, I should post my throwback picture of Tate at Lolla, right? Follow me on the gram, at In Maxwell's House, WNCI.

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I'm freaking out. I'm at about a, let's say like an 8.9 over this Fifth Harmony post on their socials over the weekend. We'll dive into that a little bit after 4 o'clock, but wow.

Monday afternoon. I'm Maxwell. It's WNCI, and we've heard the joke that Shania Twain made that she couldn't make it to Taylor Swift's wedding because she was hanging out with her ex. She opened up for Harry Styles in London. Well, I asked her about that, and coming soon to the iHeartRadio YouTube channel, Ben versus Artist Trivia with Shania Twain. Here's Taylor Swift now on WNCI.

Hi, it's Dave and Jimmy. We'll be live Tuesday, but the Monday podcast is already up. If you've got 3 days to kill, go see The Odyssey. That's my review. Also, an entire rock group that should be dead. 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

97.9 WNCI. Over the weekend, the Harmonizers freaked out a little bit. Yours included. I'm a Harmonizer for sure. Are we getting something big from Fifth Harmony? Well, they posted a simple photo with their name and the caption that simply read, "Happy birthday to us," followed by a tease that said, "Next week." Holy cow! Now, hold on. Before you start screaming reunion, only Lauren and Allie Brooke and Dinah Jane were tagged, which means that Armani and Camila don't know what that's about. Where are y'all at? Come on now. I know you can make this happen. The group officially formed, if you remember, the X Factor, what was it, 2012? So we could be getting some answers pretty soon, but their merch page also suddenly says coming soon, which has me spiraling even further. This

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So you know what's coming up? Let me hit you with what's in the queue. It's Chapel Roan, Pink Pony Club on the way. Teddy Swims, Mr. Know-It-All, Olivia Dean, So Easy. And you don't mind if I get us a little bit more excited about October 19th. You know what date that is, right? 21 Pilots at the Shoe. I'm going to drop that drag path on you as well. Now, Bruno Mars, Risk It All on commercial-free NCI. For just the-

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Tuesday, live with the help of psychic mediums. 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We've fallen onto that advice. 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

We've got till December 1st to figure it out. Can we all collectively, like, chip in a dollar each? Our brother Tyler, you know, these are our brothers Tyler and Josh, 21 Pilots, but Tyler, he wears the same jacket all the time, same outfit. Let's chip in, get him a new jacket. Here's Drag Path on NCI. What?

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A back to school commercial, like a shopping. Where did summer go? Only way that we can make this pill a little easier to swallow is to give you $1,000 for back to school shopping, I guess, if that's what you want to use it for. Pay your bills in minutes. Your keyword coming on NCI. Teddy Swim singing.

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We'll be live Tuesday, but the Monday podcast is already up. If you've got 3 days to kill, go see The Odyssey. That's my review. 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

if you're a directioner, you know this. The One Direction interview with puppies. Now, we celebrated the 16th birthday of One Direction last week, and I posted that video. But a lot of people didn't realize that I was the one that was I was the one that did that interview and gave them the puppies. So you're welcome, directioners. Follow me on IG. In Mac.

all my Avengers, Doomsday, all my Black Panther 3 people, put your hands in the sky. I'm going to tell you why I'm pissed off about what went down at Comic-Con this weekend. WNCI, stick with me. I know.

0: Diego Comic-Con, massive convention. We all know it, right? Okay, so Marvel, they let us know that we're going to have a new Black Panther. Black Panther 3 is coming out in a couple of years. You've got Avengers Doomsday, which is dropping. And how come? Why does this need to be so involved? If you're trying to really understand what's going to happen in this movie in Doomsday, so I saw a couple of these different videos on Instagram.
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2: In chronological order, starts with Loki seasons 1 and 2, which officially opens the multiverse. Okay. Next, you're going to want to watch WandaVision, followed by The Falcon and the Winter Soldier. What? Next, you're going to want to see Shang-Chi and the Legend of the Ten Rings.
0: Who's seen that movie? What?
2: 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And now into the must-watch X-Men films to prep for
0: Doomsday.
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0: are so many of these.
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0: I want to live life.
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Side, DJ Gonzo in next on WNCI. It looks like I've got a whole lot of Marvel Cinematic Universe stuff to watch. I'm going to go home and start now, apparently. Maybe I'll be ready by December 2029 when the next movie... Anyway. Hey, don't forget, Gonzo's got another chance to win $1,000. Pay your bills right here with WNCI. Stick close for that keyword. Leaving you in Somber. Back to friends. Later, skaters.

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vibe check for the hour. Got some Ariana Grande, Hate That It Made You Love Me. Quest for Joe, End of Beginning. Hit you with some Taylor, I Knew It, I Knew You. Also, two songs out from another $1,000 to get some bills paid. Sabrina Carpenter, House Tour, on WNCI.

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0: 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What's up? It's Gonzo. Man, it is ugly outside. Where'd you go, Summer? Looking good for Wednesday, though. 83 and sunshine. The official kickoff for the Ohio State Fair is this Wednesday. Stuffed my face with some fried food, some fresh lemonade. Of course, the concerts. Nelly's going to be there next Tuesday on the 4th. Tickets for that show, you can still get them at our page. Hit up WNCI.com. Got your Tate McRae in the way. Do some Harry Styles and Taylor next on WNCI.
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17: 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Well,

What are you going to do with it? Obviously get some bills paid. Maybe a backyard makeover or a trip to Kings Island. Maybe Cedar Point before the summer's over, because it's flying by at this point. Love the chance at $1,000 after 7. It's Taylor, I Knew It, I Knew You. WNCI.

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0: 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It's Gonzo. Because I'm looking out for you, did you know Gym Class Heroes and Lupe Fiasco are coming to Columbus? It's going to be September 26th. Going down to Kemba Live, your tickets went on sale a few weeks back. You can win them right now at WNCI.com. Or another way, I'll tell you in a second, but I'm trying to think. Gym Class Heroes dropped in, what, 2011? Stereo Hearts, some vibes there with Adam Levine. Lupe Fiasco, I was trying to think where I was DJing at when that dropped. Superstar, 07. So I was at Sky Bar on campus. Oh my God. Anyway, the contest tab on the free iHeart app on WNCI. 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Good luck. Tate McRae on the way. Also, Tame Impala next on WNCI.
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Jack Harlow has got a show in Cincinnati if you want to take a road trip. It's going to be there August 13th. Bruno Mars wrapping up his shows at Wembley right now. Thinking back to a show here at the Ohio Stadium. How wild was that? Other shows I've seen at the Ohio Stadium, Jay-Z, Beyonce, AC/DC, but I'm definitely ready for 21 Pilots, October 17th. 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For just a

down to another chance at $1,000 coming up after 8 for Pay Your Bills. Maybe take some of that cash. Go check out the Ohio State Fair kicking off Wednesday. Also, the Dublin Irish Festival, that's going to kick off Friday. Last bit of fun for the summer before school starts soon. Benson Boone, new music called The Time of My Life. 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

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It's Gonzo. Somber. It's in Colorado tonight. Of course, we're checking for him November 8th here in Columbus. Tickets still available at WNCI.com.

It's Dave and Jimmy. We'll be live Tuesday, but the Monday podcast is already up. If you've got 3 days to kill, go see The Odyssey. That's my review. Also, an entire rock group that should be dead. 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
3: I'm Emily Oster. 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